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2: Relations between the US and UK are higher now that Andy Burnham's prime minister when Sir Keir Starmer held the role. That's according to Donald Trump. Meanwhile, the US president's given his thoughts on AI.
3: Artificial intelligence, hereinafter officially called super intelligence, changing the name, and that the use of the word artificial makes intelligence fake. It makes it sound fake, and it is not fake. It's actually amazing.
2: Around 60 migrants who refused help from the French Coast Guard and spent more than 30 hours at sea have arrived in Dover. British rescue boats were sent to collect the passengers of a migrant dinghy on Tuesday. An influential committee of MPs has warned that policymakers should avoid blaming the UK's budget watchdog for difficult decisions as a result of tight public finances. The comments from the Commons Treasury Committee comes ahead of Chancellor John Healey's budget next month. A new analysis has found more than a third of young people killed in car crashes over the last 5 years were not wearing a seatbelt. The research has come from the AA Charitable Trust. That's the latest from Radio News Hub. I'm Jules Eastbridge.
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another day comes to an end. 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

0: Here's Alex, pedalling off to work. And here's Nikki, driving off for a morning coffee. You know the drill, Nikki. Allow at least 1.5 meters when overtaking cyclists, or more if driving over 30 miles per hour. And for horse riders, like Joe on Daisy here, slow down to under 10 miles per hour and allow at least 2 meters. Whoever you meet, travel like you know them. Think. 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
2: The Prime Minister's held face-to-face talk to US President Donald Trump for the first time since taking office. The pair met on the fringes of the UN General Assembly in New York.
3: I can certainly work with him. It was a very encouraging meeting. We've established a good connection in the discussions we've had, and that very much came through today.
2: Head of the budget next month, an influential committee of MPs has warned that policymakers should avoid blaming the UK's budget watchdog for difficult decisions as a result of tight public finances. Around 60 migrants who spent more than 30 hours at sea refusing help from the French Coast Guard have arrived in Dover. The French Coast Guard say the small boat spent over 33 hours in precarious conditions and refused help as they were determined to take all risks to reach the United Kingdom. A new analysis of Department for Transport data by the AA Charitable Trust has found more than a third of young people killed in car crashes over the last 5 years were not wearing a seatbelt. The figure for all ages was just under a quarter. That's the latest from Radio News Hub. I'm Jules Eastbridge.
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2: The first time since taking office, the Prime Minister's held face-to-face talks with US President Donald Trump. Andy Burnham spoke after their meeting.
3: A lot of common ground on the cost of living. We agreed around the conflict in the Middle East and the importance of bringing an end to it, getting the strait open, and obviously making sure that Iran doesn't end up a nuclear power. So lots of agreement there.
2: Meanwhile, Mr. Burns confirmed in New York that security chiefs have been ordered to set up a new unit to tackle Russian information warfare. An influential committee of MPs has warned that policymakers should avoid blaming the UK's budget watchdog for difficult decisions as a result of tight public finances. Around 60 migrants who refused help from the French Coast Guard and spent more than 30 hours at sea have now arrived in Dover. A new analysis has found that more than a third of young people killed in car crashes over the last 5 years were not wearing a seatbelt. The AA Charitable Trust, who carried out the research, say it highlights that seatbelts are the simplest and most effective safety measure. That's the latest from Radio News Hub. I'm Jules Eastbridge.
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0: Here's Alex, pedalling off to work. And here's Nikki, driving off for a morning coffee. 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Allow at least 1.5 metres when overtaking cyclists, or more if driving over 30 miles per hour. And for horse riders, like Joe on Daisy here, slow down to under 10 miles per hour and allow at least 2 metres. Whoever you meet, travel like you know them. 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
2: The Prime Minister's held face-to-face talks with US President Donald Trump for the first time since taking office. The pair met on the fringes of the UN General Assembly in New York.
3: I can certainly work with him. It was a very encouraging meeting. We've established a good connection in the discussions we've had, and that very much came through today.
2: Meanwhile, Andy Burnham's instructed security chiefs to set up a new unit to tackle Russian information warfare. Around 60 migrants who spent more than 30 hours at sea, refusing help from the French Coast Guard, have arrived in Dover. Ahead of Chancellor John Healey's budget next month, an influential committee of MPs has warned that policymakers should avoid blaming the UK's budget watchdog for difficult decisions as a result of tight finances. The Commons Treasury Committee has argued the independence of the Office of Budget Responsibility should be protected. And more than a third of young people killed in car crashes over the last 5 years were not wearing a seatbelt. That's according to new analysis by the AA Charitable Trust. That's the latest from Radio News Hub. I'm Jules Eastbridge.
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0: face? 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
2: For the first time since taking office, the Prime Minister has held face-to-face talks with US President Donald Trump. Andy Burnham spoke after their meeting.
3: A lot of common ground on the cost of living, the conflict in the Middle East, and the importance of bringing an end to it, getting the strait open, and obviously making sure that Iran doesn't end up a nuclear power.
2: Meanwhile, Mr. Burnham confirmed in New York that security chiefs have been ordered to set up a new unit to tackle Russian information warfare. Elsewhere, two men have been arrested over a suspected terrorist plot to target the Jewish community in Manchester. It came ahead of Yom Kippur. Police say that the men, who were in their 30s, were arrested on Sunday. The Anti-Semitism Monitoring Group described the plot as utterly chilling. Ofsted is making teachers want to quit their jobs. That's coming from the National Education Union. They say staff don't feel the last year's reforms are an improvement, and many still have a sense of dread about inspections. And Taylor Swift's got a new single on the way. Patient Zero will be available on Friday. From Radio News Hub, I'm Frankie Hersine.
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0: Here's Alex, pedalling off to work. And here's Nikki, driving off for a morning coffee. You know the drill, Nikki. Allow at least 1.5 meters when overtaking cyclists, or more if driving over 30 miles per hour. And for horse riders, like Joe on Daisy here, slow down to under 10 miles per hour and allow at least 2 meters. Whoever you meet, travel like you know them. Think, follow the highway code and let's help keep everyone safe. The highway code rules may vary in Northern Ireland.
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2: Andy Burnham has announced that security chiefs have been ordered to set up a new unit to tackle Russian information warfare. He also said more support would be coming for Ukraine after meeting with Ukrainian President Volodymyr Zelensky.
3: I said it to you then, I'll say it to you again today. Be assured of our full support, and nothing changes from our point of view. In every meeting I've had here, and every meeting I will have here, I ask people to support you,
2: The Prime Minister is also calling for better regulation of artificial intelligence. Two men have been arrested over a plot to attack the Jewish community in Manchester. Counter-terrorism police say the two, who are in their 30s, were planning an attack ahead of Yom Kippur. Around 60 migrants who spent more than 30 hours at sea arrived in Dover last night. Those on board the dinghy refused help from the French Coast Guard, who say they were determined to take all risks to reach the UK. And a blue diamond ring of extraordinary rarity could fetch up to £2 million when it goes under the hammer next month. From Radio News Sub, I'm Frankie Hairsign.
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0: BGM weather.
2: Rain for many of us, heavy at times with some intense bursts and even hail in the east. Clearing later on though to lead a dry day with some sunny spells and a high of 23 degrees Celsius.
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2: A squeezing across the chest. 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

0: Radio News. I'm Frankie Hairsine. Andy Burnham has announced that security chiefs have been ordered to set up a new unit to tackle Russian information warfare. Two men have been arrested over a suspected terrorist plot to target the Jewish community in Manchester. It came ahead of Yom Kippur. It's been described as utterly chilling. Ofsted is making teachers want to quit their jobs. That's coming from the National Education Union. They say staff don't feel last year's reforms are an improvement. And Taylor Swift's got a new single on the way. Patient Zero will be available on Friday.
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2: Security chiefs have been ordered to set up a new unit to tackle Russian information warfare. Andy Burnham made the announcement to the United Nations yesterday, saying it'll tackle online lies and deepfakes damaging British interests. He also reaffirmed support to Ukraine after meeting President Volodymyr Zelensky.
3: The presentation that you made at the Coalition of the Willing around finance, we understand the challenges that you're facing. We will make a contribution around energy infrastructure, but there'll be a further contribution.
2: The Prime Minister also told the UN he wants the UK to take the lead in AI regulation. Around 60 migrants who refused help from the French Coast Guard arrived in Dover last night. They'd been at sea for over 30 hours and were shadowed by French authorities. They say they were determined to take all risks to reach the UK. Two men have been arrested over a suspected terrorist plot to target the Jewish community in Manchester. It came ahead of Yom Kippur. Police say the men were in their 30s and were arrested on Sunday. The Anti-Semitism Monitoring Group described the plot as utterly chilling. Ofsted is making teachers want to quit their jobs. That's coming up from the National Education Union. They say they don't feel last year's reforms are an improvement, and many have a sense of dread about inspections. It's just days after a school leaders' union also criticised the new report card system, saying it still causes huge distress. A simple test that looks at a urine sample could help rule out womb cancer in women who experience bleeding after the menopause. Experts say the approach could transform care for thousands of women every year. Eleanor Jones from the University of Manchester worked on the study.
4: Our hope is that anything that we could do to reduce the number of women that have to have these investigations would be really beneficial for patients and for the NHS.
2: And Paralympic gold medalist Lizzie Jordan is calling for a VAT cut from tandem bicycles to get more blind and visually impaired people into cycling. Tandem bikes are subject to the tax, but other ones adapted for disabilities like hand cycles are exempt. From Radio News Hub, I'm Frankie Hersine.
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2: Manchester City's eventful return to the Women's Champions League saw them come from 2-0 down to draw 2-2 away to Bayern Munich. They've become the first English side to avoid defeat to the Germans in Europe. Meanwhile, Mariona Caldente's stoppage time penalty helped Arsenal to a dramatic win over HB Kocher to get their European campaign off to a winning start. In other football news, Celtic chief Michael Nicholson's appeared to have given his backing to Martin O'Neill. The Northern Irishman cast doubt over his own future after an Old Firm defeat on Sunday, his third consecutive loss in a week. But Mr. Nicholson said despite a disappointing start, O'Neill and the players have their full support. Cricket, and Will Jacks powered England to an opening ODI winner over Sri Lanka by battling to an 89-run win. Five of England's top six got past 30, but only Harry Brook, with 67 off 69, went to a half century. And Czechia has been tipped to win at the Billie Jean King Cup after Great Britain's campaign ended in the quarterfinals. Britain were bidding to reach the last four for the fourth time in 5 years, but defeats for Sonny Cartel and Katie Bolter sealed their fate.
0: BGM weather.
2: Rain for many of us, heavy at times with some intense bursts and even hail in the east. Clearing later on though to lead a dry day with some sunny spells and a high of 23 degrees Celsius.
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0: There's Alex, pedalling off to work. And here's Nikki, driving off for a morning coffee. You know the drill, Nikki. Allow at least 1.5 meters when overtaking cyclists, or more if driving over 30 miles per hour. And for horse riders, like Joe on Daisy here, slow down to under 10 miles per hour and allow at least 2 meters. Whoever you meet, travel like you know them. 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

0: Radio News Hub, I'm Frankie Hessline. Andy Burnham has announced that security chiefs have been ordered to set up a new unit to tackle Russian information warfare. Two men have been arrested over a suspected terrorist plot to target the Jewish community in Manchester. It came ahead of Yom Kippur. It's been described as utterly chilling. Ofsted is making teachers want to quit their jobs. That's coming from the National Education Union. They say staff don't feel last year's reforms are an improvement. And Taylor Swift's got a new single on the way. Patient Zero will be available on Friday.
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2: Andy Burnham says he wants the UK to lead the world in developing a set of rules to prevent the spread of rogue AI.
3: We are developing a new AI defence partnership with the United States to protect our critical national infrastructure. Fundamental decisions on this technology are too important to be left to chance.
2: Speaking in front of the United Nations General Assembly, he says he sees Britain as an honest broker in AI regulation, but his speech came just hours after Donald Trump told the event he'd resist attempts to rein in what he calls superintelligence. Two men have been arrested over a plot to attack the Jewish community in Manchester. Counter-terrorism police say the two, who are in their 30s, were planning an attack ahead of Yom Kippur. Jewish campaign groups are calling on the government to tackle the root cause of anti-Semitism. At least 11 people have been killed after a mass shooting at a house party in South Africa, one of them believed to be a pregnant woman. It happened last night in the east of the country. Police say they're looking for three people and no arrests have been made so far. A simple test could rule out womb cancer for postmenopausal women. Researchers say the approach has the potential to transform care for thousands of women each year and could spare patients from invasive and uncomfortable tests that can be costly for the health service. Elena Jones is an expert from the University of Manchester.
4: They're much less invasive than the normal tests that we have for womb cancer. The normal tests are a hysteroscopy and a biopsy, and those are very invasive. They can be painful, very anxiety-inducing, and quite costly. So this sort of test might be able to reduce the number of women that have to go through those invasive tests in the future.
2: And more than 300 homes have been evacuated in Falmouth because of a suspected unexploded World War II device. An explosive team is assessing the situation. It's believed to be an airdropped American device weighing 115 kilograms. The local council and police have put a cordon in place, and those nearby are being strongly urged to leave. That's the latest from Radio News Hub. I'm Frankie Hersine.
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2: Rain for many of us, heavy at times with some intense bursts and even hail in the east. Clearing later on though to leave a dry day with some sunny spells and a high of 23 degrees Celsius.
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2: Andy Burnham says he wants the UK to lead the world in developing a set of rules to prevent the spread of rogue AI.
3: We will bring the right people together on the key issues, delivering on the potential of AI for good and dealing with the risks. And we will work towards agreeing a single set of global principles and standards to ensure the transparency and access we need to increase our preparedness.
2: Speaking in front of the United Nations General Assembly, he says he sees Britain as an honest broker in AI regulation. But his speech came just hours after Donald Trump told the event he'd resist attempts to rein the tech in. The Prime Minister has also announced that security chiefs have been ordered to set up a new unit to tackle Russian information warfare. Six people have been arrested after an anti-migrant protest in Gosport last night. Police say they became hostile to their officers. The protesters had gathered there after reports that migrants who'd just crossed the channel were en route. A boat containing 51 migrants arrived yesterday after spending around 30 hours at sea and refusing the help of French authorities. Ofsted is making teachers want to quit their jobs. That's coming from the National Education Union. They say staff don't feel last year's reforms are an improvement, and many have a sense of dread about inspections. It's just days after a school leaders' union also criticised the new report card system, saying they still cause huge distress. Postmenopausal women could be tested for womb cancer with a simple test.
4: They've shown really excellent performance in women with advanced or aggressive womb cancer, and also in people from black backgrounds. And so we hope that there's potential for them, these minimally invasive sampling techniques, to be used in the future.
2: That's Eleanor Jones from the University of Manchester. She's one of the experts who created a test that's much quicker to use and far less invasive than the usual procedure. They say it'll also save the NHS time and money. And Taylor Swift's got a new single on the way. Patient Zero will be available on Friday. It'll be the first track she's released since getting married to NFL star Travis Kelce. That's the latest from Radio News Hub. I'm Frankie Hersine.
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2: Rain for many of us, with some intense downpours and even hail in the east, but clearing later on. Elsewhere dry with sunny spells and feeling warm in the southeast with a high of 23 degrees Celsius.
7: 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Good morning.

Good morning. A bit of a super tramp there to wake us up on this Wednesday morning. It's quite nice out there, blue skies. The walk into the studio was lovely this morning. Yes, welcome to Live Radio BGM from Studio One. It's me, Steph, for the next 3 hours. Buckle up, you know what's coming. We've got quiz night. We have got drum roll, if I had a drum roll. Strictly, yes. Strictly started last Saturday. Oof, I think it's going to take me the whole show to discuss it. But no, they're going, no, me, no, I can't talk about Strictly for 3 hours. Okay, what shall I talk about then? Let's start with birthdays. Happy birthday, if it's your birthday today. Happy birthday week. We're allowed weeks these days. Now then, if it is your birthday today, you shared it with some good people. Yep, You chose a good day to be born, is all I can say. Because a certain, well, can I just say the boss? Yes, you share your birthday with the boss. Bruce Frederick Joseph Springsteen. I didn't realise that was his name, actually. Born on this day, 1949. What does that make him? 70-something? Bruce Springsteen, 70-something, no. American singer, songwriter and musician. He's released 21 studio albums spanning 6 decades. And he's been with his E Street Band since 1972. Bruce Springsteen was around before I was born. Oh my gosh. Yeah, when you think of it like that, that's really mad, isn't it? A little tidbit for you that they're going to like this because... Radio BGM's Paolo and Phil and Leon and I think Gareth and Dave all share something in common with Bruce Springsteen. Oh, I should have made that a quiz, shouldn't I? What do those members of Radio BGM share in common with Bruce Springsteen? I think I will. I'll make it a quiz. Yeah, let me know what you think those guys have got in common with Bruce Springsteen. And before I get all the answers of not much, or they've both got two eyes or something like that, okay, make it good now. Make it good. Another person whose birthday it is today, Ray Charles Robinson. Ray Charles. Yes, you share your birthday with the genius, as he was known. He was born on this day in 1930 and is regarded as one of the most influential musicians of the 20th century. Lost his vision as a child, possibly due to glaucoma, but he had legions of fans, famous fans. Frank Sinatra thought he was the only true genius in show business at that time. And Billy Joel, well, he thought, or he thinks, Ray Charles was more important than Elvis. And I certainly agree.

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Well, Paolo is intrigued. He wants to know what he's got in common with Bruce Springsteen. Now, we've had some suggestions, Paolo. They are polite, honest. Chris has just pinged in and said, do you always wear jeans? I don't think I've ever seen Paolo in jeans, actually. Leon, yes. Phil, yes. I've seen those in jeans. June has sent in with lots and lots of question marks. Were they born in the USA? Question mark, question mark. Oh, come on now. We don't call Leon the Gogmeister for no reason. With an accent like that, I don't think it was North Carolina he was born in. No. What do all those people have in common? Springsteen is a model railroader, i.e. I think he's into model trains. Yes, he is a model train enthusiast. He collects and runs HO scale model trains. I don't know what HO scale model trains is. I'm sure Paolo, who's in the studio at 2 o'clock this afternoon, will be able to tell me all about it. Yes. Trains was the thing. They weren't born in the USA. Nope. I do like that. Leon born in the USA. I will tell him that, you know. I will tell him that they are model train fans. But I think there is a big difference because Springsteen has an estimated net worth of $1.1 billion. I think he wins on the best model railway track. He does in indeed. Okay, more birthdays. Who do you share your birthday with if you're born today? A certain Leroy Roy Buchanan. He was born on this day in 1939. American guitarist and blues rock musician. Pioneer of the Telecaster sound. Mm-hmm. So I've heard of Telecaster guitars, that's about my knowledge. And he's been praised of having one of the 50 greatest guitar tones of all time. Well, we will hear one from Roy Buchanan, but first up, another birthday. Now, this must have been a really good band to belong to if it was your birthday. Neil Smith. I know it doesn't sound like a pop star name, does it? Neil Smith, born on this day, 1947, an American musician and drummer for the rock group Alice Cooper. They must have had some absolutely wonderful birthday parties on the road with Alice Cooper.

Roy Buchanan, I am a lonesome fugitive. You don't hear that on radio very often, do you? Paolo has been in touch. Not only is Bruce Springsteen share his hobby

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I've got one final birthday. And this time, I need to say Feliz cumpleaños to Julio José Iglesias de la Cueva. Yes, you do know him. Of course you do. Julio Iglesias was born on this day, 1943. Spanish singer-songwriter, and he is the underlined, the most commercially successful Spanish singer in the world, and one of the top record sellers in music history, having sold more than 300 million records in 14 languages. Well, I can wish him a happy birthday. I can wish him Pembroke Hapus, and I can wish him Feliz Cumpleaños. I could do three languages for him. I bet you he's never sung in Welsh. Now then, I am going to play a Julio Iglesias song. I do apologise. No es mi culpa. It is his birthday. So, to celebrate Julio Iglesias' birthday, here's a Volver a Empezar. Or as you might know it, Begin the Begin.

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2: 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And just emerging from the swamp there on the right, it's only a pair of Paul Scott's dance pants.
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Bookmarking the break there with, I would say, two kind of Spanish language songs. You heard Que Será Mi Vida there by the Gibson Brothers. What would become of my life if you should go? That's what that was saying. Oh, I'm practicing my Espanol today. Definitely. Oh, what about una hora de Espanol todas las semanas? Oh, no, I mean, I'd have to practice far too much for that. But Before I move on, I've got my computer in front of me here, and yes, poor little Julio Iglesias. Remember I said he is the most successful Spanish singer in the world, one of the top record sellers in music history. He sold 30 million records in 14 languages, and what does my computer describe him as? El padre de Enrique Iglesias. The father of Enrique Iglesias. That's what my computer described him as. Julio Iglesias, the father of Enrique Iglesias. I think I need to switch it off and switch it back on again, I think. If that's all it said about him. Trenny. Perhaps he's super proud of Enrique, though. I'm sure he is. I'm sure he's done far more pop songs than his dad, but has he sold 300 million copies? One more birthday. I did say it was my last birthday. I found another birthday that we have to celebrate. A certain wonderful Ruth Jones. She celebrated her birthday yesterday, 22nd of September. I'm not giving you the date she was born. All I'll say is it's a big birthday, shall we say. It's a big birthday she is celebrating. Not that she looks one day over, oh, I don't know, 30. So her big birthday might be 40. You never know. I'm not spilling the beans. Well, in honour of Miss Jones, we're going to have to play the Gavin and Stacey theme tune. Yes, it is a song. It is actually a song called Run by Stephen Fretwell, and it was on his 2004 album, Magpie.

Yeah, you did have to wait 2 minutes into that song before you realised it was the soundtrack to Gavin and Stacey. Yeah, but it was, and it is his song, and it is off his album. Now, you know what I bought this week? Mince pies. Oh, I love mince pies. The ones in shortbread pastry, or puff pastry, or they can have icing on top. Oh, well, now I really like mince pies. And the shops have started selling them because there's only, I don't know how many, something, it's under 100 days to Christmas. Yeah, I've said it. There's the C word. There's number one on Steph's midweek brunch show this week. We are keeping account of how many times I say the word Christmas. Now then, I can't say the word Christmas without mentioning Mariah Carey. Look at them here in the studio. They're all panicking, thinking, what's coming up? What's coming up? Don't panic. All I'm going to say, the Queen of Christmas is returning to the UK. Mariah Carey announces 3 arena shows in the UK this winter. Yes, she will kick off the Christmas time tour at the Utilita Arena in Birmingham on the 27th of November. Then she's in the O2 on the 30th of November, and she's in Manchester on the 2nd of December. Now then, guaranteed, she is going to play or sing All I Want for Christmas. Now then, my finger is hovering over the button that says All I Want for Christmas. Oh, dare I play this now? Or will I get kicked off air? Oh, hang on. How long is it? It's 3 minutes 48 seconds long. I don't think I'll get away with it. That's enough time for the production team to come running in and take me off air. I'll play it safe.

There we are. That was better, wasn't it? Vision of Love, Mariah Carey. Yes, the head of programming was holding a final warning letter in his hand that he was about to deliver to me if I had put the other Mariah Carey song on. I am kind of thinking, though, perhaps I could just do a bit of Feliz Navidad, you know, and perhaps do it in Spanish, and they won't know I'm talking about Christmas, except when I play All I Want for Christmas. I want a hippopotamus for Christmas or something like that, or a bit of Bublé. No, I don't think it's going to work. I'm going to have to wait until December the 1st, ish, should we say, ish. We might have a few tasters. Now then, you know how much we love the Manic Street Preachers here on the Midweek Brunch, and it was this week in 2010 that they released the album Postcards from a Young Man. Oh, my most favourite Manics album, headed up by the most favourite Manics song. So in celebration of 16 years ago that was released, here it is, Postcards from a Young Man.

wonderful Manic Street Preachers there. Oh, well, the first hour, hasn't it absolutely flown? It's now 10:55. I've got one song to take you up to the news. I'll be back after this.

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2: Andy Burnham says he wants the UK to lead the world in developing a set of rules to prevent the spread of rogue AI.
3: We are developing a new AI defence partnership with the United States to protect our critical national infrastructure. Fundamental decisions on this technology are too important to be left to chance.
2: Speaking in front of the United Nations General Assembly, he says he sees Britain as an honest broker in AI regulation. But his speech came just hours after Donald Trump told the event he'd resist attempts to rein in what he calls superintelligence. Deaths from drug use in Scotland rose by 11% last year. New figures show that 1,113 lives were lost as a result. Scotland continues to have the highest drug death rate in Europe. While drug deaths were down by 5% for women, they were up 19% for men. At least 11 people have been killed after a mass shooting at a house party in South Africa, one of them believed to be a pregnant woman. It happened last night in the east of the country. Police say they're looking for three suspects. No arrests have been made so far. A simple test that looked at a urine sample could help rule out womb cancer in women who experience bleeding after the menopause. Experts say the approach could transform care for thousands of women every year. Eleanor Jones from the University of Manchester worked on the study.
4: Our hope is that anything that we could do to reduce the number of women that have to have these investigations would be really beneficial for patients and for the NHS.
2: More than 300 homes have been evacuated in Falmouth because of a suspected unexploded World War II device. It's believed to be an airdropped American device weighing 115 kilograms. The local council's put in place a cordon, and those nearby are being strongly urged to leave. An explosives team is assessing the device. And Paralympic gold medalist Lizzie Jordan's calling for a VAT cut on tandem bicycles to get more blind and visually impaired people into cycling. Tandem bikes are subject to the tax, but other ones adapted for disabilities like hand cycles are exempt. That's the latest from Radio News Hub. I'm Frankie Hersine.
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2: Rain for many of us with some intense downpours and even hail in the east, but clearing later on. Elsewhere dry with sunny spells and feeling warm in the southeast with a high of 23 degrees Celsius.
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6: Welcome back to hour two of this week's midweek brunch. 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

R-E-M, Losing My Religion. Welcome to hour two of the Midweek Brunch. And that song was especially for Chris, who, between you and me, hasn't quite got up yet. It's only 11, no, 7 minutes past 11. No, she's excused. She's just come off a night shift. So actually, you shouldn't even be awake now. Go back to sleep. Oh, no. Hang on. Stay awake for the next 2 hours, then go back to sleep. That sounds good. But I know Chris is super happy because that was her last night shift. Oh, yes. I can see the smile from here, even though it's many miles away. It was her last night shift. Well, we are. Stay awake. We've got quiz night coming up. And I know Hugo, I think Hugo is leading the stakes, I think, Chris. I've got a tally, I've got a chart on the wall, and I'll count it up later, but I do think Hugo is winning in the quiz stakes. Right, I told you 5 minutes ago, my guests are incoming. They've got their own walk-on music. Here it is.

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1: Joining me in the studio, my returning guests. Yes, they're back. It's the Harmonic Hearts. You knew it was them because we played their theme tune, Bring Me Sunshine. Hello, both.
2: Hello. How are you?
3: Hello, how are you?
1: Very well. Now then, you've been busy. You've been very busy because I've seen you out and about singing, but you've got a big gig coming up.
3: Yes, we are the show on the 3rd of October at the Diplomat Hotel, and it is called the Ultimate Jukebox Variety.
1: So last time you were here, it was all country songs. So we're going to have a bit of everything this time, are we? Yeah. Who are you going to be?
2: Who are we singing? Well, it's a big variety, isn't it? From Whitney Houston to Annie Lennox.
3: Then we have got some like country artists as well, like Dolly Parton, etc. And we got a little bit of Lionel Richie. We got Shania Twain. We also got then like the 1950s rock and roll. Shake, Rattle and Roll, Crazy Little Thing Called Love.
1: Fabulous. So everybody's covered in this show. Yeah. Every single taste of music. It's the ultimate jukebox variety. And of course, as usual, it's for a good cause.
3: It's for Ysgol Hilgarfa and for the Alzheimer's Society Cymru.
1: Are you booked up or are you still selling tickets? How can people get tickets?
2: Tickets are going okay. We still got a few tickets left. The Diplomat Hotel are selling them as well. If anybody wants tickets, I got them as well. So the number is on the poster and on, on Facebook.
1: So look, Harmonic Hearts on Facebook and they'll find you and they'll find the poster.
2: Yes, they will find the poster.
3: And you can also ring the number, which is 077-59-168-719. And you can ring the Diplomat and purchase tickets from the front desk. And their number is 01554-756-156.
1: Wow, well remembered. I mean, two phone numbers there and didn't even flinch. So there's going to be some fab tunes in the Diplomat on the 3rd of October. Now then, I think, was it 2 weeks ago, I saw the pair of you happily singing away in Morrison's?
2: Yes. You did.
1: You had a posh hat on, didn't you?
2: Did I? I can't remember, sorry.
1: You did. You had a very fetching hat on.
2: Oh, probably had a bad hair day, see. So, hats are brilliant. But so we raised, how much did we raise? £186.
3: We were only singing for, but was it two and a half hours?
1: So I was lucky to catch you there then. Yes.
3: Definitely.
1: So are you out and about anywhere else before this gig?
2: We were with the 10 of us,
1: Of course you were down in Carmarthen, weren't you? Nicola came on last week and she was telling me all about it. Was it fun?
2: It was brilliant. I thoroughly enjoyed it, didn't we? We had fun. It rained the last, the first hour that we were there. And so we did get wet. But we were singing with two umbrellas over our mic stands. And then they decided to put the gazebo up then. And I'm glad they did, because we would have looked like two drowned rats.
3: We're literally taking singing in the rain.
1: I was just going to ask you, did you sing Singing in the Rain? Or Raindrops Keep Falling on My Head? Here Comes the Rain Again, I should have been there, shouldn't I? I could have shouted song titles at you.
2: Yeah, you should. You're very good at that.
1: So where else can people find you then, either before or just after this ultimate jukebox variety gig?
3: We've got a couple of care homes coming up. So we sing locally for T. Meyer Care Home and Glasfryn as well. In November, we have a afternoon tea buffet in Llanelli House on the 20th of November. And then our last main show of the year is on the 3rd of December in the Selwyn Samuel Centre in the Cliady Suite.
1: And is that going to be just wall-to-wall Christmas?
3: Yes. Definitely wall-to-wall Christmas.
2: We've also got the one in Cliady Suite, the picnic.
3: Oh, yes.
1: So many gigs. So there's one before the Christmas one. And what's that one? Yes.
3: It's on the 6th of October, which is 3 days after our Diplomat event.
1: Right.
3: And it's the picnic lunch in the Cliady Suite.
1: And are we going to get jukebox variety special? It'll be anything and everything, is it?
2: Yes, everything, sing along.
1: All your all your favourite songs.
2: All our favourite things.
1: So the I like the idea of that, the picnic club. I'm looking at the advert now, and it's very a red gingham tablecloth. It looks lovely. How can people get tickets for that one?
3: I think you can go to Clearly Suite, and obviously I think talk to either Paul or Sue, and you can get tickets from them. And the number would be on their Facebook page, or you can just literally pop down to Paul in Anyone Waiting Cafe as well in town. The tickets are £8.50, and it's on the 6th of October, and it starts at 2 o'clock.
1: And I'm looking at it now. Unlimited tea and coffee, buffets and bar open for refreshment. Better keep Claudia away from the bar.
3: I think so, yeah. Otherwise, she won't be able to sing.
1: And then you're back there again for your Christmas extravaganza outfits.
2: Oh, I don't know yet. It's got to be a little bit of bling.
3: Little bit of bling. But I want full sparkle. Definitely full sparkle.
1: Oh. I was expecting diamante from head to toe, strictly fied, sequins everywhere, with a bit of Christmas thrown in.
3: Oh, definitely. I'm like a magpie. I'm literally attracted to anything that's shiny.
2: When you were in Carmarthen the other day with the 10 of us cancer care, I actually sang a Christmas song.
3: Oh, my Lord, you did.
2: Yay!
1: Oh, I did a Christmas song. Of course. I'm always trying to sneak Christmas songs onto Radio BGM in September. But you actually sang a Christmas song in Carmarthen.
3: This silly pumpkin actually started to sing Winter Wonderland in the middle of Carmarthen.
1: It's never too early for a Christmas song, Claudia.
2: People, you're loving it. So I said, well, I made them smile.
1: It's never too early for a Christmas song. You are practicing for your Selwyn Samuel Christmas gig.
2: Exactly. Yes. True. Definitely.
3: Yes. And one thing to add with the Diplomat event on the 3rd of October, refreshments and food is available to buy on the night as well from the bar.
1: Very nice. So they can come along, listen to you sing, have a drink, have food, listen to you sing some more, get up and dance.
2: Get up and boogie on down.
1: Join in with the singing.
2: Yes.
1: Right, well, now that we know you're going to be leaving to Morecambe and Wise, what else? That's your intro song and your exit song with the dance. But do you want to give a shout out to anybody and maybe a song?
2: We want to dedicate this song to Julia Hughes, who works in the hospital, and she's my best friend, and I love her to bits.
1: Okay, so what song can we play for Julia?
2: 1, 2, 3 from Gloria Estefan.
1: And what about you, Shannon? Have you got a shout out or a song you'd like us to play for you? You said you were singing Annie Lennox.
4: Sweet Dreams.

0: Well, thank you both for coming in, telling us all about your fantastic gigs that you're doing around. Come back in before November to tell us about your non-Christmas one that's happening in the Lady Suite, and then you can come back in again and tell me all about Christmas, because we can play all the Christmas songs.
1: Yes, definitely, for the 3rd of December.
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Head up with Delta. Yes, the Australian singer. She is very tall. When she was standing there in those heels, she is very tall. So I suppose Kai with his, let's say, new curly hair. I'm not sure about that look for Kai. But yes, it was Kai and Delta got paired up. There's some good pairings there. Danny Dyer paired up again with Nikita. Because I remember last year she got injured, so she couldn't do it. They've paired her back up with Nikita. The hairdresser. Now then, I'm expecting Amy to have wonderful hair this season, because the hairdresser, Chris Appleton, got paired with Amy. Yeah, they did. Jamie Winston. Now then, I'm not too sure about her, but she got paired with Carlos. Graham, the dog master, got paired with Joita. No, Graham was with Lauren. And the guy who I thought I wasn't going to like very much, John Nellis, he's the content creator slash influencer slash paired up with Katya. But he was quite funny. I quite liked him, actually. Sean Wright Phillips. Now, I did not realise how tiny he is. He's, well, I don't know if he was a pocket rocket football player. Not sure. Don't know much about football. But he was absolutely tiny. And he got partnered with Alexis. So they might be really good. He's a footballer with, should have fast feet. You know, and he's quite petite. That one might be something to watch out for. But I think the first ones to leave are going to be Cash. See, his name's C-A-C-H. It's hard to say when you're Welsh, but I think he pronounces it Cash. And he's been paired up with one of the newbie dancers, Maddie. So, but I think they may be the first ones out. He might, I don't know what he's an influencer, Love Island-y kind of person. We've got a few of the dances have been released, and Samba seems to be the main one. Danny and Nikita, Will and Diane, Delta and Kai are all dancing the Samba. Chris and Amy have got the Tango. And my favourites for the first out, Cash. I've got to keep saying Cash. And Maddie. They're doing a quick step. That might be a little bit tough to do on your first dance. And Strictly It Takes Two is back. It is. And it's got a new presenter. Yes, Ellie Taylor is hosting Strictly It Takes Two. I'm hoping it's going to be fun. Hoping. Apparently, Neil, who yet again did not get a partner, is going to be doing a bit of work on Strictly It Takes Two as well. So we've got Strictly next Saturday, where they're going to be doing their first dances. And we've got It Takes Two every night at 6 o'clock. Oh, Strictly Takeover from now until Christmas. Songs this week. Well, oh, Karen and Carlos came back to give us the jive that she did in week one. I mean, was amazing. They danced to One Way or Another. The newbie dancers, yes, they showcased their talents to the wonderful Insomnia. And at the end, they all got together and had a big, big dance to David Bowie. So, to celebrate the start of Strictly, yay! Here we go.

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fundamental movement. So when it's black, this insomniac, take an original tack. Keep the beast in my nature under ceaseless attack. I get no sleep, sleep, sleep, sleep. I can't get no sleep.

Joy, yes. It's Strictly, it's back with a vengeance. More Strictly gossip next week. I wonder if they'll have an elimination. I think it's cash. I think it is. Yes. Anyway, moving on from Strictly, I'm being told move along. Quiz night. Yes. Did you listen? Did you see? Did you watch Quiz Night, Monday Night Mastermind, Only Connect, University Challenge? They lost me this week. I did really well last week when I had four questions right. This week, didn't understand the questions at all. So I'm doing an Only Connect one that I think was on. It's either the Monday just gone or the Monday the week before. It was definitely on there. I want to know what connects these next few songs. I think it's really easy, so I'm not offering any mouse mats this week.

I'm being told this one is way too easy. Everybody has got it right. And I've got another two songs to play. If you haven't got it yet, this one's going to give it to you. Definitely. Told you it was easy this week.

Okay, Chris, Hugo, Bill, June, Liz. Yeah, you all got it right. I mean, what can I say? I don't think I actually even need to play this song, do I? I don't think I do.

No, I don't even think I need to play If I Had a Hammer. Yes, what have they all got in common? Hammers. Too easy, I'm being told. Too easy. Oh, I'm good to you today. Anyway, a couple of songs to take us up to the news. Then I'll be back.

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2: Andy Burnham says he wants the UK to lead the world in developing a set of rules to prevent the spread of rogue AI.
3: We will bring the right people together on the key issues, delivering on the potential of AI for good and dealing with the risks. And we will work towards agreeing a single set of global principles and standards to ensure the transparency and access we need to increase our preparedness.
2: Speaking in front of the United Nations General Assembly, he says he sees Britain as an honest broker in AI regulation, but his speech came just hours after Donald Trump told the event he'd resist attempts to rein the tech in, not wanting to lose their edge over China. Six people have been arrested after an anti-migrant protest in Gosport last night. Police say they became hostile to their officers. The protesters had gathered there after reports that migrants who just crossed the channel were en route. A boat containing 51 migrants arrived yesterday after spending around 30 hours at sea and refusing the help of French authorities. Deaths from drug use in Scotland rose by 11% last year. New figures show that 1,113 lives were lost as a result, and Scotland continues to have the highest drug death rate in Europe. While drug deaths were down by 5% for women, they increased by 19% for men. Hundreds of thousands of suspected money mule accounts have been shut down in recent years, but the crime is still rife. That's the warning from experts who say there's also a rise in middle-aged money mules. Beth Harris is the head of financial crime at the Financial Conduct Authority. She says some people will be reached out to online.
4: I think people also really need to be aware that this is a criminal offence. I think people need to think, if they are asked to do this, you know, question themselves about where have those monies come from? Is that drug money? Has that come from human trafficking? And where are those monies going to?
2: Paralympic gold medalist Lizzie Jordan is calling for a VAT cut for tandem bicycles to get more blind and visually impaired people into cycling. And Taylor Swift's got a new single on the way. Patient Zero will be available on Friday. It'll be her first track she's released since getting married to NFL star Travis Kelce. From Radio News Hub, I'm Frankie Hersine.
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2: Rain for many of us, with some intense downpours and even hail in the east, but clearing later on. Elsewhere dry with sunny spells and feeling warm in the southeast with a high of 23 degrees Celsius.
6: Welcome to this third hour of the midweek brunch. And do you want another quiz? That's what I'm being asked to do, because the last one was way too easy.

Well, I'm being told off by my listeners. Yes, they're getting in touch saying that quiz in the second hour was way too easy. Hammer to Fall, Sledgehammer, If I Had a Hammer, The Beatles' Magic Hammer. I mean, they just told me it's too easy. So I've had a request. In fact, I've had two requests for another quiz night.

Yeah, because it was too easy and they thought, I think it's the competition between Chris and Hugo, and Chris got it first. So they're level pegging, shall we say. Yes, Hugo requested another quiz night. Okay, seeing as it's what my listeners want, I will put another quiz night together very quickly. And I've got one in mind, and it was actually on the show on Monday night. So I'm going to play one song to give me a bit of time to put the quiz together. And it's a song that was on the playlist, believe it or not, when I came in this morning. And it's a song I haven't heard for absolutely ages. So I thought, I'm going to play this because I'm going to enjoy this song.

hadn't heard that song in absolutely ages. I love that. Iris by the Goo Goo Dolls. And I always love the name Goo Goo Dolls. It does not sound like a sort of a 1990s American band, does it? It sounds like something from the 50s or the 60s. Okay, you asked for it. This is quite unusual on the Midweek Brunch. We are going to have another quiz night because apparently the first one was way too easy and people didn't have to think about it. But I am going to be very strict on this particular quiz night. I want the exact answer. Yeah, it's got to be right for you to get. Oh, shall I go for a BGM mouse mat? If you get the right word exactly, you can have a BGM mouse mat. What have these next three songs, I didn't have time to do four, three songs got in common?

Well, I'm being told by June the word I'm looking for is unknown. June, you don't know how close you are. Try this one, see if you can get it.

Well, I've had a few suggestions that have come close, shall we say. As I said, June said unknown. Chris has come back with undeniable. Hugo just goes un. Like that. Good one, Hugo. I like that one. Well, actually, you're kind of along the right lines, but you didn't get the right word. Yeah, the word I was looking for, they're all songs that start with a derivational prefix. That's the word I was looking for, and that's what they said on Only Connect, a derivational prefix. It's an un. Yes, it creates a brand new word with a different meaning, usually negative. So what did we have there? You nearly got it, guys. You nearly got it. Undressed by Somba, Unpredictable by Ollie Mers, and Unstoppable by Sia. And I've just had a message come through now from Hugo, who else, and he said he would have got that if I'd played Unbelievable by EMF or Unchained Melody by the Righteous Brothers. Well, okay, Hugo, you want Unbelievable and Unchained Melody? Here we go then.

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0: do the tappy tap thing, don't they?
1: They do do the tappy tap thing. Are you doing a bit of gardening? Who knows?
2: Let us know.
0: That has been stuck in my head. I need it again.
1: Lewis and Rachel.
2: No, it's Rachel and Lewis taking care of business every Saturday.

Welcome back to this final 25 minutes of this week's midweek brunch. I've got some on this day's for you. Now, this first one did kind of blow my mind a little bit. I'm going back to 1889. I'm going to say that again. 1889, Nintendo Copai, later Nintendo Company Limited, is founded by Fusajiro Yamauchi to produce and market the playing card game Hanafuda. Nintendo was set up in 1889. Wow, I didn't realise that was such a... It was an old company. Wow! And look at where Nintendo is now. What can I say? I couldn't find a song that mentioned Nintendo. I did try. So I've got a very tenuous link to the band The Computers.

was the first of my very tenuous links to on this day. There's worse to come, trust me, there's worse to come. In 1912, the first Mac Sennett Keystone comedy movie release called Cohen Collects a Debt. Now then, does that sound kind of familiar to you? Keystone Studios? Yes, they were the fast-paced, silent, slapstick movies produced by the Keystone Studios in California. Very slapstick. You remember that? Well, you might not remember. I kind of remember them. It was wild car chases, fast action, custard pie fights. Do you remember those? The Keystone cops, the clumsy policemen who always used to run after all the cars. Famous stars in the Keystone Studios, Charlie Chaplin, Roscoe, Fatty Arbuckle, Mabel Normand, Harold Lloyd, Gloria Swanson, they all worked at the Keystone Studios. Keystone, I always think of Keystone Cops. Tenuous link, here's the police.

tenuous link required for this next one. 1957, That'll Be the Day single by Buddy Holly and the Crickets reaches number one in the US. Yeah, don't need a tenuous link for this one because, well, I can just play the Buddy Holly song for you.

1962, America's ABC's first colour TV series. 1962, colour telly. You were super cool if you had a colour telly. Their TV series, The Jetsons, remember that? Created by Hanna-Barbera premieres. And yes, I had to get a little creative with this one.

Well, my final on this day for this week, 2016, Shawn Mendes releases his album Illuminate, which debuted at number one in the US. Now then, there's been a bit of a Spanish vibe to the show this week. So, Shawn Mendes, Señorita, featuring Camila Caballo. Oh, enjoy this one.

Ah, thank you so much for your company for this last 3 hours. I've had an absolute ball. Thanks to my special guest, the Harmonic Hearts, Morecambe and Wise as they're otherwise known. Coming up next, we've got Leighton Jones. He's presenting the number ones at ones. And don't forget, 2 o'clock, Paolo in Radioland. Don't go anywhere. Have a great rest of your day. I'll see you next week.

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2: Six people have been arrested after anti-migrant protesters gathered at a marina in Hampshire, mistakenly believing a small boat was due to arrive. Hundreds of activists went to Gosport last night after far-right campaigner Daniel Thomas filmed himself going out to sea to try to intercept a dinghy carrying dozens of migrants. Some of the protesters wore black clothing and face coverings, chanting, "Send them back." The Prime Minister says the UK would use its presidency of the G20 group of advanced economies to push for international agreements on AI.
3: In a divided world, we have the ability to bring people together, and we will. We are going to step into that role, and we are going to start with one of the most significant challenges and opportunities of our age, frontier AI.
2: Andy Burnham wants the UK to lead the world in developing a set of rules to prevent the spread of rogue artificial intelligence. Deaths from drug use were up 11% last year in Scotland. 1,113 lives were lost as a result, as Scotland continues to have the highest drugs death rate in Europe. Britain's enemies are posing an increasing threat in space. That's what the head of the RAF has warned as he announced a new military unit tasked with defending satellites. Speaking at the UK Space Power Conference in London, Air Chief Marshal Sir Harve Smith said space had become a warfighting domain, whether we like that or not. Earl Spencer says he could write a hit piece on the royal family, but that he wouldn't do it. It's after his controversial book about Princess Diana was released yesterday, in which he made a number of claims about the king. Piers Morgan, who's also name-checked in the book, says the royal family are spitting blood over it. And weight loss jabs like Mounjaro have led to a rise in people needing extra holes in their belts. That's what the chief executive of Timpson says. In a message on X, James Timpson said the shops have seen a 680% increase in the number of free holes in customers' belts. That's the latest from Radio News Hub. I'm Holly Hughes.
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2: Rain for many of us, with some intense downpours and even hail in the east, but clearing later on. Elsewhere, dry with sunny spells and feeling warm in the southeast with highs of 23 degrees Celsius.
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6: Good afternoon, Prenhounder, and welcome along to Wednesday's Number Ones at One. I'm Leighton Jones. For the next 60 minutes, nothing but number one hits. And we're going to be taking a trip back to 96 for our first one. Quite frankly, pure pop perfection. It's Gina G with the iconic Ooh Ah, Just a Little Bit. Now, here's a little bit of trivia for you. We all know this is the UK's Eurovision entry that year. It actually only finished eighth in the contest itself, which feels like a crime, right? But the British public knew a banger when they heard one. It flew straight to number one on the UK singles chart and even went on to grab a Grammy nomination over in the States. Not bad for a song that didn't even make the Eurovision top five. So let's turn the volume right up, dust off your best 90 dance moves. Here's G.

with I Should Be So Lucky. Fun little fact for you on that one. Did you know producers Stock, Aitken and Waterman actually forgot Kylie was coming to the studio that day? They had to scramble and write the entire legendary track in just 40 minutes while she waited outside. Talk about pop magic under pressure. Now, we're keeping the feel-good energy going, but we're fast-forwarding to the year 2000 for a massive anthem that brought together two completely different musical worlds. We've got British electronic mastermind Chicane featuring, well, the Canadian rock royalty Bryan Adams for the absolute classic, Don't Give Up.

Wednesday afternoon with Radio BGM, the number one's at one. I'm Leighton Jones. That was Chicane featuring Bryan Adams with the timeless Don't Give Up. Honestly, 26 years on from its release in 2000, and that bass line still feels just as fresh, doesn't it, as it did back then. Absolute class. Now, we're moving from an Ibiza anthem to a stadium anthem with a band that knows a thing or two about getting a whole crowd singing along. Next up, it's Coldplay and the Magical Paradise. And if you want a little bit of trivia for this one, Chris Martin actually originally wrote the song's catchy Paradise hook for the reality show The X Factor, thinking it would make a great winner's single. Thankfully, the rest of the band stepped in, loved it, and convinced him to keep it for themselves.

Ah, what a song, Starship, with the ultimate 80s power ballad. Nothing's going to stop us now. Still an absolute masterpiece of a duet, that one, isn't it? Now we are trading the smooth 80s synths for some loud, proud, stomping 70s glam rock. Get ready to dust off your platforms, because next up, it's the legendary Wolverhampton Boys, Slade, with Mama, We're All Crazy Now. Now, this track went all the way to number one back in 72, and there's a brilliant story behind it as well. The band's frontman, Noddy Holder, actually got the idea for the lyrics after one of their incredibly wild shows at Wembley Arena. He stood on stage after the crowd had left, looked out at the massive trail of destruction, including a load of literally smashed auditorium seats, and thought to himself, Christ, everyone must have been crazy tonight. Ah, and that's how this song came about. Brilliant. It's loud, it's rowdy, and it's impossible not to shout along to it. Here is Slade.

0: laid with Mama, we're all crazy now. You can always rely on Noddy and the boys to absolutely kick the bedroom door off its hinges, can't you? Pure 70s rock joy right there. Ready BGM, it's the number ones of one. I'm Leighton Jones. We're going to take a very short break for a few messages, but don't go too far, because when I come back, I've got a massive 90s anthem for you. And the particular track was their very first release as a four-piece after Jerry left the group. I'm talking about the Spice Girls. Whew, any ideas? Well, I'll give you a bit of a clue. The track infuses a bit of global carnival flavour. Think salsa, samba, and a whole lot of colourful, high-energy dance moves.
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2: If you see somebody showing any of the signs of a stroke, you don't have to think about it. You just dial 999. Use the FAST test. F, face. Has their face fallen on one side? Can they smile? A, arms. Can they raise both arms and keep them there? S, speech. Is their speech slurred?

Well, did you guess it? Of course, it was the Magnificent Spice Girls with Spice Up Your Life. Honestly, it is physically impossible to listen to that track and not want to start doing a salsa dance right across the kitchen floor. Now, from 90s girl power, we are heading right back to the 1970s for some serious glamour, courtesy of the one and only Mark Bolan. Next up, it's T-Rex with the incredible Telegram Sam. This track hit number one back in 72, and it actually brought a brilliant phrase into our everyday language. When Mark sings Telegram Sam, you are my main man, it was the very first time the term main man was used in popular culture. As for who Telegram Sam actually was, it was written about their music accountant, a guy named Sam Alder. He used to have to send Mark his tour money via actual physical telegrams so that Mark wouldn't spend it all before the gigs. He also sent Mark a telegram to tell him that Get It On had hit number one, which sealed his nickname forever. So let's get the corkscrew hair moving, turn the volume up, and enjoy a bit of glam rock royalty. Here is T-Rex.

Gary Elton John with Are You Ready For Love. Honestly, no matter what mood you're in, that track is an instant shot of pure soulful sunshine. Truly spectacular. Now, it's fast-forwarding from a 70s-sounding groove right into a modern summer classic, teaming up the king of the DJ booth with the queen of the pop charts. Next up, it's Calvin Harris and Dua Lipa with the unstoppable One Kiss. It's the ultimate feel-good dance track, perfect for turning up loud. Here's Calvin and Dua on Radio BGM. Oh,

It's the number one on Radio BGN. That was the Beatles with Now and Then, the final incredible chapter in the story of the world's greatest band. Honestly, every time I hear John and Paul's voices blending together on that track, it gives me absolute goosebumps. It's pure music history right there. Now, let's completely flip the vibe and dial the clock back to the glorious 1990s. If you're ready for a serious injection of Europop nostalgia, this next one is going to hit the spot. Coming up next, it's the ultimate reggae-infused dance anthem that you absolutely will not be able to get out of your head for the rest of the day. Get ready to whistle along. It's Ace of Base. All

I'm Suzy Quattro, roaring through your speakers on Radio BGM with Can the Can. And that is just about it. Thank you very much indeed for your company. Up next is going to be Billy Joel with Uptown Girl. That's what I'm playing out with this week on the number ones at one. Don't forget to dial back in later tonight. I'll be back run after 9 p.m. to flip the switch for the Leighton Jones Country Show, bringing you a full hour of the very best country hits, from the golden classics to the freshest, newest tracks. Enjoy the rest of your day. Take care. And here's Billy.

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2: Andy Burnham has stood by his warning that Britain should be less in hock to the bond markets, saying the country's high level of borrowing has left it overexposed to global shocks. The Prime Minister also accused his predecessor Sir Keir Starmer's team of taking his original remark out of context in an attempt to fend off his challenge to the then Labour leader's authority. A 23-year-old man has denied murdering a 7-year-old girl and her aunt in a house fire near Middlesbrough. Valentina Foster and her aunt Natalie McDonald were killed in a blaze in Grange Town in August, while 2 adults and 2 teenagers were injured. Jaden Wright has pleaded not guilty to 2 counts of murder at Teesside Crown Court when he appeared by video link from prison this morning. Wright has been remanded in custody ahead of a further hearing in December. An inquest into the death of a doctor who was labelled in court as the boyfriend of child serial killer nurse Lucy Letby will take place next February. 53-year-old Dr. Mark Deakin from Winsford in Cheshire was found collapsed in his car and died shortly after in July. A hurricane off the Mexican coast has grown into one of the most powerful Pacific cyclones in decades. The U.S. National Hurricane Center in Miami has called Polo an extremely dangerous storm. Meanwhile, its rapid intensification has stunned scientists and authorities alike, with the NHC writing in a report that it was truly remarkable how quickly Polo gained strength in 24 hours. And there's a rise in middle-aged money mules. It comes amongst a review by the Financial Conduct Authority, which has found that firms have been closing an increasing number of suspected mule accounts. Beth Harris is the FCA's head of financial crime. She says to be wary of getting involved by mistake.
3: If anybody's offering you very quick and easy money, that should be a red flag and should raise suspicions. I think if someone is offering any form of employment and they are saying they'll need to use your bank account, again, that's a very strange thing for someone to ask.
2: 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I'm Holly Hughes.
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2: Rain for many of us with some intense downpours and even hail in the east, but clearing later on. Elsewhere, dry with sunny spells and feeling warm in the southeast with highs of 23 degrees Celsius.
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0: Good afternoon. Yes, Mark Bolan, T-Rex, 1971. Oh my goodness, can you believe it? And get it on. What a way to start the show. And, well, make yourselves comfortable. We've got so much happening today. But in the studio with me today, oh, guess who's here? Yes! Now, each week I have another little sort of superlative about this person. So here we go. I'm going to take a deep breath. So we have the wonderful Steph here, producer, sound engineer, here ensuring everything, I put that in bold, everything runs just like clockwork, a fully certified member of the League of Clinically Wonder Women, and this week's one that we've added on, she's a national treasure too.
1: Oh, there's not much I have to live up to then.
0: There you are. But each week, yes, Steph, you know.
1: Yeah.
0: This time next year, the whole show will be just talking about you and all the wonderful things. But, oh, it's lovely to have you. I was listening into the show this morning.
1: Fabulous
0: show.
1: Well, I do need you to explain what, is it HO train sets are? Because Paolo shares a hobby with Bruce Springsteen. Let's just say that.
0: Yeah, me, Bruce, and Pete Waterman, Rod Stewart, Jules Holland. There's a few of us. And, you know, we meet up when we've got a bit of time. So there are different scales. So the biggest one that people have in their homes normally is O gauge. HO is half of O, so it's half the size, right. And it goes on like that.
1: So that's what I didn't realise. It just said HO trains. I thought, oh, I don't know.
0: That's the one of the most popular sizes. But yes, now everybody knows. So this week's been really, really busy. But before we go into that, I was out there adding to my collection of white trainers today. Now, why do I only have white trainers? And it's my homage to Francis Rossi and Status Quo, who famously his quote was, "Status Quo don't have a stage show, we just wear white trainers." So Francis, if you're out there, mate, yes, I've got another pair to add to the collection. It's about four or five on the go at the moment, but yes, please, if you're thinking to buy a pair of trainers, just white trainers. Anything else of shoes, but if they're white, they're trainers. And yes, a very, very, very busy week. We're going to be talking about a little trip we did, but that's coming on in a little while. This week, you know, some happy things and some slightly sad things. Last week on Tuesday evening, the people of Clinically came together for a candlelight vigil to remember the people of Nepal and Tibet who had lost their lives and those affected by the awful natural disaster that took place there. It was lovely to see so many people coming together and supporting. You know, we have a big Nepalese community here, all ex-Gurkha soldiers and their families, and stand shoulder to shoulder with them. And then at the weekend, it was International Day of Peace, and we had a picnic. We were to go down to the beach. The weather forecast wasn't so good, so we quickly moved somewhere indoors, except the day was a bright sunny day, so if we had gone to the beach it would have been absolutely fine. But that was wonderful, so thank you to everybody who's been involved in those. But yes, so talking of peace, oh well, it has to be John Lennon.

0: Thank you, John. That was your gift to humanity. Lovely. Now, last week on Monday, we were out and about in Radioland and chatting to some people. The first bunch of interviews we did sitting on a coach. Now, we resisted the opportunity. Steph's sitting there laughing because she thinks I'm just going to burst into the wheels on the bus. But anyway, listen in as we chatted to the people while they were on the bus on the way to Dufferin Gardens. Right, I'm here with Amber. Bore da, Amber.
1: Bore da, Paolo.
0: Shemai.
1: Fi'n iawn, diolch ti.
0: Ah, da iawn, diolch. So, we're on a little trip today. So tell us a little bit about your role and where we're going and what we'll be doing today.
1: Okay, so, hello, I'm Amber. I work with Fusion Carmarthenshire. So dwi'n gweithio gyda cyfwyno Sir Gâr. We help and support individuals to access arts, heritage and culture.
0: That's wonderful. So we're sitting in the coach at the moment. We're not going to sing the wheels on the bus are going round and round, but they are at the moment. So where are we off to?
1: So today, heddi, ni'n mynd I gerddi Dyffryn. We're going to Dyffryn Gardens, which is a National Trust site in Cardiff.
0: I've never been there before, so have you been there?
1: I haven't. It's an exciting opportunity for us all.
0: And why is it important to take people? We've got the people from the Multicultural Network with us today, and we're going to have a little chat with the chair in a moment. But why is it important for people from different backgrounds to learn about the heritage and history of Wales?
1: I think it's really important just to give people some time to experience Welsh culture and all the benefits, such as benefits for well-being, learning something new, and just experiencing Welsh culture as Welsh language as well. So it's a really great opportunity for people to experience, really.
0: Okay, so yes, we're off to Dufferin Gardens today. The weather's not looking great at the moment.
1: No, I've got my umbrella. My broly da fi heddi.
0: So you've got your umbrella with you. I didn't bring an umbrella. Is there any chance? Is it enough for two?
1: Yes, we can always share, Paolo. I'll share with you. No problem.
0: That's lovely. Thank you.
1: Oh, there we are. Oh, you've got a broly as well. Oh, we'd be borrowing yours now.
0: Oh, well, we've all got brolies here. So what we're going to do, we're going to talk to a few more people and then on the way back, maybe we'll have another little chat. Is
1: yes.
0: that all right?
1: Yes, of course. I'd be excited to spend the day exploring Dufferin Gardens.
0: Right, now I've just moved back a couple of seats in the coach and I'm here now with Annie, who is the chair of the Llanelli Multicultural Network. Bore da, Shemai.
2: Bore da, good morning everyone.
0: So, why do you think this trip is particularly important?
2: Well, it's really helpful to get out of the classroom because we talk to lots of the Ukrainian ladies and the Polish, and we're always in a classroom. So as soon as you go outside, you've got real English and real vocabulary. And also they love the history. They're really interested in the history of Wales and its houses and castles. So this is going to be a perfect trip.
0: Have you been to Dufferin Gardens before?
2: No, to be honest, I hadn't even heard of it before, but I've been looking it up. I understand it comes from a coal family who made their money from coal, and it looks very grand.
0: So, well, let's hope the weather clears up a bit. We'll maybe have a little chat while we're walking around later on and catch up with everybody. But thank you very much for speaking to us on Radio BGM, Paolo in Radioland. Right, I've moved down the bus a bit now, and I'm with Jack. Jack, good morning. I think you must be the youngest member on the trip today.
3: I think so too, Paolo. If I'm being honest, I think young people such as myself, I think it's very important to embrace our culture. And being one of the youngest people on board today who might not be so in line with the culture, I'd say, it's important for me to go, and I'm proud that I'm going.
0: So have you been to Dufferin Gardens before?
3: Not that I'm aware of. I've heard it's a Edwardian building, and the gardens are meant to be gorgeous. Unfortunately, the weather isn't so nice for viewing the gardens today, but I'm hoping that shouldn't play much of a role.
0: You've got the right equipment. I can see you've got a rain jacket. Have you got an umbrella with you as well?
3: I wish I did, Paolo. I wish I did.
0: Oh, well, never mind. Now, I know from past conversations you've got an interest in history, particularly collecting things like coins and things, which gives us a really good insight. Are you still collecting coins?
3: If I'm being completely honest, I have stopped collecting at the moment. However, it's definitely something I'd like to go back into, and obviously having handled such antique coins, it's really, you know, the history behind them, and understanding that the place that we're going to now, there are people who have probably held the same very coins that I had collected at that very time.
0: Yeah, when I was younger, I collected them, and it was always that thought, I wonder who's handled the coin in the life of that coin. I think that's the fascination, isn't it?
3: Absolutely, absolutely.
0: Well, Jack, thank you so much for speaking to Radio BGM. When we get to the gardens, maybe we'll have another chance, or on the way back, and you can give us your impressions of the day.
3: Absolutely. Thank you very much, Paul.
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0: I moved a little bit further down the bus, and guess who I found here? Evelina, dzień dobry.
5: Dzień dobry.
0: This trip now off to Dufferin Gardens and Dufferin House, this was your idea, wasn't it?
5: Yes.
0: Why did you think it was a good place to bring people from the multicultural network?
5: Because I think nobody was there. I visited this place, I think, 15 years ago, and it was amazing for me. And I know they made renew this place, so I think now it will be much more beautiful.
0: Now, you're originally from Krakow in Poland, is that right?
5: Yes.
0: I'm very proud to have come from there.
5: Of course.
0: So, we've got a lot of Polish people on board with us today. For people from the Polish community, why is this important that we come to visit a place of Welsh heritage and culture?
5: That's why, because it's Welsh heritage and culture. We should know something more about this country, about art, about history. And place like Dufferin can show all of this.
0: Now, we're talking about the weather, unfortunately. I believe you looked it up, and by 12 o'clock it's going to be nice and sunny?
5: Yes, but weather is not important if you have nice people with you.
0: So I walked down the bus a little bit further. It's Iwona, dzień dobry.
6: Dzień dobry, hello.
0: Hello, how are you today?
6: Okay, thank you, very, very good.
0: Very, very good, that's wonderful. Why do you think it's important that we should go there?
6: Yes, I want to discover history, art and nature.
0: Fabulous. Have you been there before, or is it the first time?
6: Yes, I'm first time.
0: BGM. Well, I keep walking down the bus and bumping into more people. We have the wonderful Solomia here. Good morning, Solomia.
7: Good morning, Paolo.
0: And we're off to Dufferin Gardens. Have you been there before?
7: No, I've not been in before, and I think it's nice place, because in Wales, all places where we are going, it's nice place. Nice natures, nice views, nice people.
0: That's fabulous. Now, we've got a number of people here who are with us from Ukraine. And why do you think it's important for Ukrainian people to come and see places such as Dufferin Gardens?
7: I think it's good for us because we can learn more about Wales, about learn more English, learn about cultures, and met different people, and speak with each other, have small talk, and have a nice time, and good for all of us, I hope.
0: And one very important question, did you bring any food with you?
7: Yes, we bring some food for picnic, but today not honey cake, but it's plum cake.
0: Plum cake instead of honey cake. Mmm, sounds delicious. Did you make it yourself?
7: Yes, of course, special for today's trip.
0: So just one quick question. Are we going to eat the honey cake on the way there, or are we going to have the plum cake on the way back?
7: in middle of the way, maybe in garden.
0: I'm going to look forward to that. Oh, Solomir, thank you so much for speaking to us today. Well, this is quite a big bus, so I'm making my way down the bus a little bit further. Yes, it's Holly. Hi, Holly. How are you?
8: Good morning. Buona dimineața, Paolo. I'm very well, thank you.
0: And I believe that was a welcome in your Romanian language?
8: It was indeed, yes, yes, yes, yes, yes. It's a pleasure to be in this bus, to see so many nationalities and to hear all the accents and all the buzz. It's fantastic.
0: I think most people brought a picnic with them, and I know you're a very, very good cook. Now, what have you brought? You got something with a Romanian flavour to it today?
8: Oh, Paolo, you're not going to like this, but actually, because I've been working, I haven't had the chance. Because only last night I finished work at 8 o'clock, so today I'm just going to go and see perhaps we can have a cup of coffee there. So no, I haven't, but you know, I usually do. I'd like to prepare, but not this time.
0: Yeah. Well, we'll get over the disappointment. So, well, thank you to speaking to us. While we're walking around, maybe we can catch up again, and on the way back, just tell us your impressions.
8: Paolo, yes.
0: And Holly, thank you for speaking to us at Radio BGM.

0: I do. Yes, that was ABBA. And memories for me of a slightly misspent teenage years with friends in Germany. That's for another show, maybe. But yes, we were off at Dufferin Gardens. And I think now we've got off the bus and we're back in the gardens.
1: Non-stop, see you, Chris.
0: Right, well, we're here with all our friends and we're in the middle of the vegetable thing. And Solomé, what have you seen so far?
2: I think it looks as our home garden, because Ukrainian people and all Slovenian people like gardening, grow fruit, vegetables, pumpkins, cabbage, pears, cucumber.
0: Oh, that's fabulous. I mean, we've seen quite a lot here. Holly, how are you enjoying it so far?
3: Fantastic. I've seen some of the most amazing plants, beautiful pears. I'm just looking at them now. And also a lovely grape vine with white and black

0: Past some apples here as well. This is absolutely wonderful here. And the weather's brightened up. It's quite warm now here. So a little bit of sun breaking through. BGM. So yes, I've been walking around the gardens. And guess who I bumped into? It's Helen. Hi, Helen.
1: Oh, hello. It's only me, Helen. Useful tips. Yeah, having a lovely time here at Dufferin House.
0: And what do you think is you've enjoyed seeing so far?
1: Well, the actual house is absolutely amazing, although we couldn't go inside at this time, but the gardens are absolutely amazing because the plants have been collected from all over the world. I think one of the sons, John Corey's son, collected them from around the world, and it's absolutely breathtaking, and the pond and the waterfalls, it's beautiful.
0: Well, that's wonderful. I don't know about you, but I fancy a cup of tea. Should we pop in the cafe and go grab a cuppa?
1: That's the best idea all day. Well done, Paolo. Yes, let's go. Thank you.
0: Well, I was just about to go and get a cup of tea, and guess what happened? Just bumped into PJ. PJ, how's it going so far?
2: Very good, thank you, Paolo. Yeah, we're all thoroughly enjoying ourselves here.
0: And why do you think it's important that we come to places of historical interest?
2: It's not just good for your mental and personal health, but also it's nice to meet up with friends and colleagues and share, you know, lovely nature walks and things like that.
0: And the weather's brightened up. It was a bit rainy on the way here and it's quite warm now.
2: It is indeed. I always remember that the sun shines on the righteous, Paolo.
0: Well, on that note, I think I definitely will go and try and get a cup of tea.
3: Share the love. Find us on Facebook, Instagram and TikTok. 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
0: I've been chasing around and I found her, Amber.
4: Yay!
0: How's your afternoon been?
4: Oh, it's been very lovely. Such a lovely setting to do some work in. But yeah, really lovely to come and just see all the different things that different gardens have been got to offer.
0: And did you get to see the huge pumpkins?
4: I did, yes, all ready for the autumn events, I'm sure. But yes, they were rather huge. And the cactuses and everything like that we saw. Marvellous.
0: Well, the pumpkins last, I think it was a couple of years ago, maybe with yourselves, we did a workshop about making pumpkins, pumpkin jam, pumpkin soup. Do you reckon there's an opportunity we can do that again in October sometime?
4: Oh, yes, definitely. I think we could have taken one back from today if we could have all carried it on the bus, but I don't think there was any room for that.
0: No, I don't think we would have got that one on the bus. Now, from Fusion's perspective about getting people engaged with culture, etc., what do you think the success of today's been?
4: I think it's been really nice just to come out, experience a new place around heritage in this area, but also giving people time to just connect to nature and well-being, which is one of Fusion's targets and promotional aspects. We really want people to take arts, heritage and culture as a well-being, a way to improve well-being and health.
0: And I've heard this from so many people, it's not just about being in nature, which is amazing, but it's the effect it has on your personal well-being, mental health, physical health, and just connecting with other people.
4: Yeah, it's been lovely to be with lots of different people around here, speaking to the staff, speaking to just general public. There was a lovely little bookshop here where, you know, different genres, and it's just been a really nice day, and the weather stayed dry.
0: That was the thing, you know, on the way here, it was pouring down with rain, and now look, it's quite warm. So, yes, on the way home, maybe it'd be raining back in Clarethy. What do you think?
4: Yes, but the grass really needs it, so.
0: Well, on that note, I think we better get back on the coach, otherwise I think they're going to be leaving without us. But thank you, and your whole team there in the Fusion at Carmarthenshire County Council. And once again, thank you for being on the show with Paolo in Radioland on BGM.
4: Woo!
5: 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And here's Nikki, driving off for a morning coffee. 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

Well, thankfully the mics were turned down, otherwise you would have heard me and Steph singing along to Common People by Pulp. Welcome back after the break. Yes, we're back into the second half of the show. Thank you to everybody who took part on the trip to Dufferin. Thank you to Amber who arranged it. Everybody who spoke to us on the trip. They're fabulous. Do you know, sometimes I just wish we could play the song twice. I don't think we're really allowed to do that. But there are some songs you just want to keep playing and playing and playing. And yeah, we were really into that. Anyway, another one of my favourite, you know, the wonderful thing when you have your show is it's my show, it's my songs. And somebody who I've loved since, well, forever, really, Neil Diamond. I just love this song, Beautiful Noise.

0: Any Neil Diamond fans out there? That was for you. Ah, it was literally a beautiful noise. I could listen to Neil Diamond all day, every day. Anyway, back to reality. So, a little bit of news. Steph, have you heard this news? Something happening is going to happen on Monday. Now, every Monday, our fabulous friend, the big friendly Gog.
1: Oh, the BFG,
0: BFG has his show. What's it called again?
1: It's the Monday Thang.
0: The Monday Thang.
1: Yeah.
0: Yes, with the wonderful Cleon. Cleon, if you're listening, mate, thank you very much. Every time he does his show, he gives me a mention. Fabulous show this week with Chrissy and Martin. I'm going to grab Chrissy and get her on my show. But yes, guess what's happening? Monday. What's 6 o'clock, isn't it?
1: 6 till 8. The Gogmeister is on air, yes. What's he planning?
0: Well, he sent me a little message, and for the first time whatever in his show, and maybe in my show, yes, there can be two presenters.
1: Oh, no.
0: Yes, that's the first reaction. I think, I hope the station management are listening, because this could be total chaos, random on a scale of randomness that nobody's ever seen before in their life.
1: Wow.
0: So please, listening, there's going to be some great music, lots of banter, lots of chat, 6 o'clock here on Radio BGM, where Paolo in Radioland meets the Monday Night Thing. Yes, you can't miss it. Yeah. Now, next week, what have we got going on next week? You know I love food. Yes, everybody loves food.
1: Did you mention food?
0: We mentioned food. Yeah, we can't get away with not mentioning food. So a little competition. You can send it in to me. Go on to Radio BGM. Look on the socials. Anywhere. And we're looking at food that is named after people. Now, not drinks, because there's plenty of drinks named after people. Nothing that's named after places, because there's loads of things named after places, but actual people. So if you know anything that's been a food item that's been named after a person, let us know. But we're going to go through some of them, and maybe some of the more obscure ones as well. And I've got a wonderful, wonderful studio guest with me next week. Yes, it's Jen from Keg in the Bobble. Now, I've got a Welsh speaker here with me. So, yes, Keg in the Bobble. Tell everybody what that means.
1: Keg in a Bobble. People's kitchen. Samples. Bring in samples. That's all I can say, yes. Yeah. Dewch mewn a lot o bwyd I ni.
0: Yeah, I think that we're not really meant to be eating here in the studio.
1: We'll pull the blind down between us and the production side.
0: Yeah, I mean, they're looking through the window now. I'm looking there. Guys, joke. No, we're not actually eating here. Mm-hmm. But Jen, if you're listening in today, we're looking forward to it. She sent over a great playlist as well. I'm not going to spoil it. But yes, Jen is in the studio with me from Keg in a Bobble, People's Kitchen. So it's a little bit of food going on there. And yes, the people. Right. So we have to move on, don't we? Time waits for no man, as they say. Now, I've got a fabulous song here. One of my favourites here. One of my favourite bands. Yes, it's U2. And it's that place where the streets have no names.

'Cause I Love You. Well, that was Slade, and it's come to the time to say goodbye. Thank you so much to Steph. Thank you to everybody who contributed. Listen in on Monday when I'm with the Big Friendly Gog at 6 o'clock, and join me again on Paolo and Radioland next week at 2 o'clock. Thank you very much. Have a good week till then.

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2: The Home Secretary has ordered an urgent review after Border Force failed to intercept a second migrant boat in 2 days before they reached the Kent coast. 21 people have been detained by Border Security Command after a boat arrived on the beach in Dover yesterday afternoon. The Home Office hasn't said whether more people from the boat were being sought. The Transport Secretary will meet the chairman of the National Air Traffic Services Board in the coming weeks. NATS boss Martin Rolfe has come under pressure to step down after the second air traffic issue within 2 weeks caused flight disruption on Monday, during which more than 170 flights were cancelled. Two RAF pilots are being treated for minor injuries after ejecting from their training aircraft, which crashed on Anglesey. North Wales Police say emergency services were called near the RAF Valley Station. This year's powerful El Niño and the record global heat it's driving, along with severe droughts, wildfires and shrinking water supplies, could lead to nearly 500,000 more deaths worldwide by the end of February. The grim warning by the University of Chicago-based Climate Impact Lab says that as many as 451,000 more heat-related deaths between June and the end of February could be attributed to El Niño. The heaviest toll is expected in poorer countries, already struggling with food insecurity and high energy costs, partly due to climate change and the fallout of the war in Iran. And hundreds of thousands of suspected money mule accounts have been shut down in recent years, but the crime is still rife. That's the warning from experts who say there's also a rise in middle-aged money mules. Beth Harris is the head of financial crime at the Financial Conduct Authority. She says some people will be reached out to online.
3: I think people also really need to be aware that this is a criminal offence. I think people need to think, if they are asked to do this, you know, question themselves about where have those monies come from? Is that drug money? Has that come from human trafficking? And where are those monies going to?
2: That's the latest from Radio News Hub. I'm Holly Hughes.
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2: Rain for many of us, with some intense downpours and even hail in the east, but clearing later on. Elsewhere, dry with sunny spells and feeling warm in the southeast with highs of 23 degrees Celsius.
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2: Home Secretary has ordered an urgent review after a second migrant boat in 2 days reached the Kent coast without being intercepted. 21 people were detained after the boat landed at Samfire Ho near Dover yesterday afternoon. It follows another undetected landing at Folkestone on Monday, the first such incident in a year. Scotland's Drug and Alcohol Minister, Marie Todd, has insisted her eye is absolutely on the ball. It's after the number of drug deaths in the country surged to over 1,000 last year.
3: So there is absolutely no getting away from how painful it is to be standing here in front of you today and looking at a rise in drugs deaths. There is absolutely, I am not shying away from responsibility.
2: A man has been cautioned by police after protesters appear to have been grabbed and had their hair pulled at the Reform UK conference earlier this month. West Midlands police said a man had been given a conditional caution after he was voluntarily interviewed. It came after footage appeared to show protesters being manhandled by audience members. Criminals are still shifting dirty money through money mule accounts, despite hundreds of thousands of suspect accounts having been shut down in recent years. That's according to the Financial Conduct Authority, who also warn there's a rise in middle-aged money mules as more account closures are linked to people in their 40s. Beth Harris is the head of financial crime at the FCA.
4: I think some of that could be relating to the way that people are recruited. So we do find that people are targeted online. So perhaps if people mention they're struggling for money or those kind of indications, that then people will reach out to them. I think often when people go looking for job offers as well, that sometimes they can be targeted on WhatsApp.
2: And Taylor Swift has announced she is releasing an expanded version of her album The Life of a Showgirl with 4 new songs. The 36-year-old singer revealed the new tracks were written after it became the fastest selling album in US history in its first week. That's the latest from Radio News Hub. I'm Johnny Holmes.
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6: Ahead of International Equal Pay Day on Friday, a campaign fighting for equal pay for supermarket shop floor workers is stepping up its efforts. Here's Jolie Brayley, MBE, a campaigner for improved workplace rights.
7: The equal pay cases brought by shop floor workers shows the fight for equal pay is not over. Equal pay is a legal right, but we have to enforce it. 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
2: Showers in the north will fade, leaving a dry evening for most. Turning chilly under clearing skies with a local frost possible in rural spots. Lows of 7 degrees.

0: 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And here's Nikki, driving off for a morning coffee. You know the drill, Nikki. Allow at least 1.5 meters when overtaking cyclists, or more if driving over 30 miles per hour. And for horse riders, like Joe and Daisy here, slow down to under 10 miles per hour and allow at least 2 meters. Whoever you meet, travel like you know them. 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The highway code rules may vary in Northern Ireland.
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2: Deal to hand the Chagos Islands to Mauritius can't go ahead without American support, according to the Defence Secretary. It's after US President Donald Trump described the agreement as terrible. Wes Streeting said multi-million pound payments to Mauritius are on hold while the government reconsiders the plan to give up control over the archipelago. The number of drugs deaths in Scotland surged to 1,133 last year. Scotland's drug and alcohol minister, Marie Todd, says the country will rise to the challenge.
3: We have a responsibility in Scotland to rise and meet this challenge, and I do not deny that the situation is worse here than in every other part of the UK and in other parts of Europe.
2: The Home Secretary has ordered an urgent review after Border Force failed to intercept a second migrant boat in 2 days before they reached the Kent coast. 21 people have been detained by Border Security Command after a boat arrived on the beach of Samphire Ho in Dover yesterday afternoon. The Home Office hasn't said whether more people from the boat were being sought. Meanwhile, police are conducting inquiries after far-right activist Danny Tomo filmed himself apparently slashing the side of a dinghy with a rescue crew member still on board. The 37-year-old appeared to use a knife to cut the side of the vessel, which had been used by people smugglers to transport migrants in the Channel. And people who watched the World Cup this summer were exposed to junk food, alcohol and gambling branding every 7 seconds. Researchers from the universities of Bristol and Oxford said unhealthy food and drink brands accounted for more than 7 in 10 ads, with almost 66,000 appearances. Dr. Raffaello Rossi is one of the experts.
4: The big worry is that, of course, this advertising tends to translate into action. So that's why brands spend a lot of money, is because they know, of course, this works.
2: In a statement, FIFA told us that the majority of its revenues will be reinvested back into the global game. That's the latest from Radio News Hub. I'm Johnny Holmes.
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2: Showers in the north will fade, leaving a dry evening for most, turning chilly under clearing skies with a local frost possible in rural spots. Lows of 7 degrees.
0: It's 5 o'clock somewhere.

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14: Nigella Lawson has been praised for bringing glamour, intelligence and a hefty dollop of innuendo to the Great British Bake Off as she made her debut last night. The show's returned for its 17th series, with Lawson replacing former judge Dame Prue Leith. She's been described as a sympathetic ear to contestants. Colleen Rooney says the nerves are setting in as she returns to work for her documentary series, The Real Roonies. Wayne and Colleen have invited cameras into their Cheshire mansion for the show, which follows them raising their four boys. The Prince and Princess of Wales mingled with Hollywood royalty at the world premiere of Tom Cruise's new film, Digger. Cruise commented, "Great jacket," as William walked towards him wearing a tuxedo. And the rock musician, best known for soundtracking Kylie Minogue and Jason Donovan's wedding on Neighbours, has died aged 79. Angry Anderson, the frontman of the band Rose Tattoo, had his debut solo single suddenly peak at number 3 on the UK singles charts after it was used during Scott and Charlene's wedding on the Australian soap.

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2: Home Secretary Shabana Mahmood has said the failure to intercept two migrant boats in 2 days before they reached the Kent coast was not acceptable. She has ordered an urgent review. 21 people have been detained by Border Security Command after a boat arrived on the beach of Samfire Ho in Dover on Tuesday afternoon. Scotland's Drug and Alcohol Minister, Marie Todd, has insisted her eye is absolutely on the ball. It's after the number of drugs deaths in the country surged to over 1,000 last year.
3: So there is absolutely no getting away from how painful it is to be standing here in front of you today and looking at a rise in drugs deaths. There is absolutely, I am not shying away from responsibility.
2: Wes Streeting says multi-million pound payments to Mauritius are on hold while the government reconsiders the plan to give up control over the Chagos archipelago. It's after US President Donald Trump described the agreement as terrible. The defence secretary said the deal to hand the Chagos Islands to Mauritius can't go ahead without American support. Two RAF pilots are being treated for injuries after ejecting from their aircraft moments before it crashed and burst into flames, appearing to narrowly miss homes. The Hawk T2 aircraft had been flying out of the RAF Valley station on Anglesey when it plummeted to the ground. And the Prime Minister says the UK would use its presidency of the G20 group of advanced economies to push for international agreement on AI.
4: In a divided world, we have the ability to bring people together. And we will. We are going to step into that role, and we are going to start with one of the most significant challenges and opportunities of our age, frontier AI.
2: Andy Burnham wants the UK to lead the world in developing a set of rules to prevent the spread of rogue artificial intelligence. That's the latest from Radio News Hub. I'm Johnny Holmes.
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2: Early evening showers dying out in the extreme east and northeast of the UK. Generally dry overnight with clear spells and light winds. Patchy fog and some rural frost possible with lows of 7 degrees.
7: 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Welcome to the Dance Pants Show. I'm Paul Scott with 2 hours of healthy tunes beginning in a moment.

Dancing Queen. What a tune that is. From ABBA, of course. Well, hello, good evening. Welcome to another Wednesday evening on Radio BGM, the home of Llanelli Hospital Radio. It's great to be with you again, hosting another 2 hours of healthy tunes, which hopefully will recharge and relax you in equal measure. If you do have a liking for disco, soul, rhythm and blues, and a bit of Latino as well, you're in the right place. Well, let me tell you what's coming up on the Dance Band Show tonight. Music which will complement whatever it is that you're up to. That's what I'm aiming to achieve between now and 8 o'clock. Among the artists coming up tonight, Kool & the Gang, Donna Summer, Soft Cell, and Sir Tom Jones. ABBA are my bookend artists. I call them bookend artists because they kick off the show and they draw the show to a close as well, so you can expect to hear another ABBA tune a bit later on. In the second half of the show, at around 7:40, I'll be taking the musical tempo down with a brace of cool tunes designed to hit the mark. But to continue with tonight's playlist, KC and the Sunshine Band.

couldn't put it better myself, you know. Shake, shake, shake, shake your booty. That's what it's called. KC and the Sunshine Band. If you have just tuned in, a very warm welcome to you. I'm Paul Scott and I'm hosting this week's Dance Band Show. Yes, that's what it's called. It's called the Dance Band Show. A plethora of healthy tunes, as he moves the microphone up because it's a bit too low at the moment. Yes, a plethora of healthy tunes selected by me in an attempt to satisfy your musical senses. Music that'll keep you on your toes. Or if you sat down, relaxing, feet up with a cuppa, well, that's just fine as well. I'd be delighted to have your company, as between now and 8 o'clock I've got the playlist which hopefully will complement whatever it is that you are up to. So stay tuned to Radio BGM, Wales' number one hospital radio station.

Yeah, a song with an urgent ending there, courtesy of Bruno Mars. I Just Might, it was called. Yeah, two tunes together there on Radio BGM, and traditionally, when a couple of songs are featured in back-to-back fashion like that, they usually sandwich a short jingle. But if the first tune has an urgent ending, just like the one we've just heard, I cut out the jingle, as I prefer to hear the second song kick in immediately, especially if it starts with a bit of a bang. Do you know what I mean? I'm just making all this up. I haven't got a script tonight, mate. Scotty without the script is, well, he can be lethal. Anyway, preceding Bruno Mars was Jessie J. Or is it Jess J? No, it's Jessie J, isn't it? I haven't got a clue, to be honest. Anyway, the song was called California. This is Llanelli Hospital Radio, and if you're listening in right now from the Minor Injuries Unit here at the hospital, good evening to you. This next tune is especially for you.

Some Latin spirit for you there, courtesy of the Mavericks, one of my all-time favourite groups, actually. And I was lucky enough to see them perform in concert multiple times. Their frontman, singer, guitarist and songwriter of most of their material was Raul Maro, sadly no longer with us. He was very much the heart and the backbone of the band, a Miami-based band, although Raul's parents were both Cuban. And so, subsequently, Cuban music was inherent in a number of the songs which Raul wrote and recorded with the band. I saw the Mavericks 9 times altogether, yeah, 9 times in fact, and I remember Raul Maro saying at a concert they did in St. David's Hall in Cardiff, I remember him saying that the two singers who had been his biggest influences were Roy Orbison and this gentleman.

0: Sex Bomb, Tom Jones, a collaboration with Mouse T, and it's a track taken from a studio album called Reload, which came out in 1999, an album of duets. Yes, duets. That is how you pronounce that word, isn't it? Duets, that's what it says on the screen here in front of me. Yes, an album of duets in which Tom collaborates with a total of 15 other artists, including Robbie Williams and the Stereophonics. Sex Bomb was a song which cemented what had been a resurgence for Tom in the late 90s. And it peaked number 3 in the UK and performed particularly well right across Europe. And Radio BGM Sex Bomb. Yes, this is why I'm laughing at the news coming. Radio BGM Sex Bomb is the wonderful, the delightful Steph Griffiths, who hosts our flagship programme every Wednesday morning from 10 o'clock. Steph's Midweek Brunch, it's called. Great music and chat with studio guests, which highlights what's going on in the local community and thereby informs you of what is available in the Carmarthenshire area.
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I thought that song was going to have an urgent ending and a definite ending, but it didn't. Mbop, that was called. Mbop. I wasn't 100% certain how to pronounce it, to be honest, but a short while ago, that song was featured on Gareth Herfoot's programme, and he pronounced it Mbop. And the band behind it, an American band, in fact, they call themselves Hansen. Hansen, yes. They formed in 1992 in Oklahoma. And the co-founding members are brothers Isaac Taylor and Zach Hansen. Still active today, they are. But they were at the peak of their commercial success in the 1990s, and that song remains their biggest hit. A chart topper on both sides of the pond, actually. I haven't got a script, but you see, there's a lot of stuff here on the screen in front of me, and that's what I'm doing. I'm reading it all out here now, see? Well, I'm Paul Scott. That's not on the screen, because I know what my name is. My name is Paul Scott, and you can call me Scotty, and I'm hosting this week's Dance Band Show, which I do every Wednesday evening between 6 and 8 o'clock. I also have a residency here on Llanelli Hospital Radio every Thursday evening between 6 and 8. It's more of a pop and rock-based programme. It's called The Safari Show. And this next piece of music is more typical of the type of tunes you can expect to hear on it.

Dave Clark Five. That's who that was. A five-piece rock and roll band who formed in London way back in 1958. And they were also known as DC Five. Dave Clark, he was their leader, producer, and principal songwriter. And he was also the group's drummer. As he's moving the microphone up again, he's coming down. It's the second time he's come down now tonight. 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WhatsApp. And you can email studio@radiobgm.org.uk. 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Or alternatively, you can be more like Martin. Yes, be more like Martin. So what did Martin do then? Well, he simply slipped a note under our Radio BGM studio door. That's what Martin did. We don't have a surname for Martin, unfortunately, but his wife had to spend a week in the cardiac ward of the hospital, and by way of showing his appreciation for the care which the nurses had provided for his wife throughout her stay, he slipped a note under the door and asked that we dedicate a song for the nurses on the cardiac ward. So, if you'd like to reach out to us here at Radio BGM, then you can do so via the delights of digital technology, by all means. Or, you can be more like Martin. Yes, be more like Martin. This is the legendary Donna Summer.

Take Me to the Clouds Above. That's what that was called. Released in 2004 by English dance group LMC, who consisted of three record producers. They get everywhere, these record producers, don't they? Every song I seem to play is a record producer behind it. It featured the female vocals of Rachel McFarlane. No, I've never heard of it either. And that song was their best known effort, topped the UK singles chart. And if you are a U2 fan, you'll probably have noticed that it's a song which heavily samples U2's With or Without You. Not sure what my stance is on songs which sample other tunes. I don't really know whether I'm a fan of them or not. Some work better than others, I suppose, but I did like that last song, actually. It was a good one. I enjoyed it. Now then, what's next up? Hot Chocolate, that's what's next. From 1982, this one, it's called It Started With a Kiss.

That had an unexpected, urgent ending there. From 1982, Hot Chocolate, it started with a kiss. And Hot Chocolate are one of a number of acts from the 70s and 80s who I didn't really have a lot of time for, but I've developed much more of an appreciation for them over the last 10 to 12 years or so. Great band, Hot Chocolate. Now then, I want to dive straight back into the music now, because I want to get a couple of tunes in, if I can, before the news. This is Madison Avenue, and it's called Don't Call Me Baby.

Yeah, changing tempo now and to take us up to the 7 o'clock news. It's a Shack Attack type of band I could listen to all day, to be honest. This is called Nightbirds.

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2: The Home Secretary has ordered an urgent review after a second migrant boat in 2 days reached the Kent coast without being intercepted. Shabana Mahmood said the failure to intercept the boats was not acceptable. 21 people were detained after the boat landed at Samfire Ho near Dover yesterday afternoon. It follows another undetected landing at Folkestone on Monday, the first such incident in a year. Meanwhile, police are investigating footage appearing to show far-right activist Danny Tomo slashing a migrant dinghy with a knife. Hampshire police say they are conducting inquiries after the video emerged online.
3: Right, we're in English territory. This is England. This is not France anymore. Okay? Right, move. Get off the boat! Get off the boat!
2: In footage on YouTube, he could be seen slashing and stabbing the dinghy after a crew member boarded to apparently take the vessel back to France. The deal to hand the Chagos Islands to Mauritius can't go ahead without American support, according to the Defense Secretary. It's after US President Donald Trump described the agreement as terrible. Wes Streeting said multi-million pound payments to Mauritius are on hold while the government reconsiders the plan to give up control over the Chagos Archipelago. The number of drugs deaths in Scotland surged to 1,133 last year. Scotland's drug and alcohol minister Marie Todd says the country will rise to the challenge.
4: We have a responsibility in Scotland to rise and meet this challenge, and I do not deny that the situation is worse here than in every other part of the UK and in other parts of Europe.
2: And Lewis Hamilton hopes Formula One presses ahead with ending the season in the Middle East, despite the ongoing United States-Iran conflict. The campaign is scheduled to finish with rounds in Qatar on November the 29th and then in Abu Dhabi a week later. Imola has been placed on standby if the races cannot take place. That's the latest from Radio News Hub. I'm Johnny Holmes.
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2: Early evening showers dying out in the extreme east and northeast of the UK. Generally dry overnight with clear spells and light winds. Patchy fog and some rural frost possible with lows of 7 degrees.
7: Welcome back. I'm Paul Scott with part two of the Dance Pan Show. If you just tuned in, welcome along. Great to have your company.

it's a great track, that one. K-Sera, Mi Vida. By the Gibson Brothers, a French disco group from 1979, that one. The music magazine Smash Hits described the song as another joyous, uplifting piece, but that the bass line was the same as their previous songs, and so subsequently was beginning to become somewhat tiresome. The British public, however, felt that the Gibson Brothers were at their exuberant best with that one, as it peaked at number 6 in the UK and became their best-selling single. There you go, what do Smash Hits know, eh? Ahead of it, and kicking off this hour, a corker of a tune, Cool and the Gang, Ooh La La, Let's Go Dancing. Released in 1982, that one. And it didn't chart in the UK, I can't believe that. I think it's a belter myself. Just love those little guitar fills which feature throughout the song. Rarely do you hear crisp, clean guitar fills like that shape a disco tune. Well, you're listening to Radio BGM, now broadcasting right across the Prince Philip Hospital here in Llanelli on 94.9 FM, and providing you've downloaded our app wherever it is that you may be. I'm Paul Scott. If you just joined me, a very good evening to you. Shalimar now on Radio BGM.

Yeah, it's a great, great track, isn't it? I think it's my favourite disco tune of all, you know. And another French disco outfit that were behind it, they called themselves Ottoan. And the song, of course, was D-I-S-C-O, Disco. It's the biggest selling single to date. And that version I just played was the full album version, as opposed to the radio edit rendition, which you normally hear on other radio stations. The full version features a wonderful piece of instrumentation from around the 3 minute mark onwards, which injects a bit of, well, it's a bit of calypso into the song, I think, and it lifts the song, takes it to another level, and gives it a particularly spirited Latin vibe, I think. Fab tune, that one. Released in 79, it fell just one short of top spot in the UK, and ahead of Ottoan, with a UK top 10 hit from 1982 called I Can Make You Feel Good, was Shalimar. Now then, they formed in Los Angeles in 1977. They disbanded for 5 years. Yeah, split up for 5 years in the early 90s. Got back together again. And they've undergone several changes in band personnel, but are still active today. Well, I'm Paul Scott, delighted as ever to be sharing part of this Wednesday evening with you here on Radio BGM. And I've got a bit of a disco vibe going on at the moment. Each of the last four tunes have been from that genre. And here's another one, courtesy of Odyssey. It's called Use It Up and Wear It Out.

0: That was called Finally, and it was recorded by C.C. Peniston. She's an American singer-songwriter who wrote that song while she was in a science class, apparently, in college. Originally, it was a poem. But when she decided she was going to be a singer-songwriter and not a poet, she revisited that particular piece and transformed it into what became her debut single. And to date, it's her biggest hit. In 1991, it peaked at number 2 in the UK and made number 5 in America as well, so it was a big hit. Well, you were listening to this week's Dance Pan Show on Radio BGM with me, Paul Scott. If you've not long tuned in, a very warm welcome to you. I'll have more healthy tunes in just a couple of minutes.
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Yeah, stark change in tempo there. It was tonight's chill out piece from 1981 and still sounding every inch as agreeable now as it did upon its release. Arthur's Theme, The Best That You Can Do. Written for the American romantic comedy film Arthur, starring Dudley Moore and Liza Minnelli. The film was a big box office hit. It was the fourth highest grossing film of the year, nominated for 4 Academy Awards, winning 2 of them, including Best Original Song. And it was written and performed there by Christopher Cross. And assisting with the studio recording of the song were 3 members of the Los Angeles-based rock group Toto. Just one of the little factoids that I come across sometimes when I'm doing my research, which makes me raise my eyebrows and say to myself, well, I didn't know that. All the years that I've been familiar and really liked that piece of music, and yet I was unaware that 3 members of Toto were involved with the making of the song. Will Smith now on Radio BGM with Men in Black.

Curiosity Killed the Cat. That's what that was, with their debut single called Misfit. Upon its release in 1986, it wasn't particularly successful, only making number 76 on the UK singles chart. But the following year, it was re-released and made number 7. And it's quite surprising how many times I've come across various artists who have had their singles released, only to see them achieve moderate success, if any at all, but then see the single fare far better second time around. Misfit was reissued 9 months following its original release, simply due to the commercial success of the previous two singles, and they were called Down to Earth and Ordinary Day. Well, it's Paul Scott with you on Radio BGM, bringing you this week's Dance Band Show. And this is what you call a dance band tune. This will keep you on your toes.

released in 1993, No Limit, from an outfit who call themselves Too Unlimited. And it's the sort of song which perhaps you would expect to hear on a program called The Dance Pan Show. But The Dance Pan Show is by no means devoted to just dance songs. The program is a representation of songs that you can dance to. And you can dance to anything, any genre, any vibe, any tempo. Take this next song, for instance. The English synth pop group Soft Cell, who played a part in defining 80s music, are perhaps best known for their big number one UK hit, Tainted Love. But I prefer this song myself, which they released in the 80s. It's called Torch.

Yeah, it's a great tune, that. Released in 1982, but you know what? I only heard it for the first time around 12 months ago. Torch from Soft Cell. And that pretty much brings us to the end of this week's Dance Pan Show. Thanks ever so much for your company this evening. I'll be back at 6 o'clock tomorrow night for my musical safari show, 6 until 8. I bring it to you live, as I do every week. Join me if you can. Now, just got enough time to tell you about a couple of programmes that you can catch here, also broadcast live. They are for my colleagues and friends here at the station. 10 o'clock every morning, Steph's Midweek Brunch. The wonderful, the delightful Steph Griffiths, of course. And then also 10 o'clock on a Tuesday morning, 3 hours of Phil Trotter. And Phil plays a lot of bizarre stuff, you know. It's hidden gems, that's what I would, that's the term I would use to describe them. A lot of stuff from the late 60s and early 70s, well worth listening into. Now then, my bookend artist this week is ABBA. They started the show, they're going to finish off the show. This is a disco-fused version of a song. I think it's a disco-fused version myself, because I've not heard this particular rendition before. It's called Gimme Gimme Gimme, A Man After Midnight. Yes, so until next time, be sure to take great care, because it's a, what is it out there? Yes, it's a jungle out there, isn't it? For me, Paul Scott, good night. Nostalgia.

Yeah, that's Idle Race, Jeff Lynne's earlier band, and Going Home. Now, I'm well known as the entrepreneur in my younger days, many years ago, of turning down the great David Bowie. I was offered £100 it would cost us to put him on. I think it was in Southwest Wales. And sadly, I turned him down because I didn't know if I could attract a crowd. Well, silly me, isn't it? Yeah. A couple of weeks later, his album, Hunky Dory, was number one in the charts. And, of course, his first hit, it was twice, I think, this wasn't it? And that was, this is this track now. This is David Bowie and Starman.

Yep, that's David Bowie and Starman. The great Joni Mitchell. She recorded some wonderful albums, and they're all different, you know. That was her strength, I think, is that she was very original, whatever she did, and the intricate chords that she introduced into the world of popular music was really very special indeed. And I'm a huge Joni Mitchell fan, and her early stuff, well, even her later stuff as well, jazz, the time thing, she got involved in jazz and so forth and so on. And I've chosen a track that's been sort of orchestrated. It's called Travelogue, the album. And what the producer of this album does is orchestrate her songs while she's singing them as well at the same time. So this is Amelie Earhart and Joni Mitchell. I was-

That's the great Joni Mitchell. A few years back, I remember seeing a local band here in Llanelli called Sierra Alpha, and I was very, very impressed with them indeed. And they produced a few EPs, and I'd like to play one of the tracks from that EPs today. And Sierra Alpha, a really, really strong band, I thought, as well. Fine young musicians, and it's a shame they're not playing today. Perhaps they'll reform. But this is Sierra Alpha.

Yeah, that's Sierra Alpha. Hope you enjoyed that track. Excellent track that was. And earlier on, I played Joni Mitchell, one of the truly great female singer-songwriters from America. And not far behind is Mary Chapin Carpenter. Strong country connection with Mary Chapin Carpenter. But, you know, she's gone out to the mainstream, and she's a quality songwriter and singer as well. And this is Goodnight America and the great Mary Chapin Carpenter.

That's Mary Chapin Carpenter and Goodnight America. Crosby, Stills, Nash and Young. Let's take one of those artists, and that is David Crosby. Started off playing for the Byrds and then was recruited by Stephen Stills and Graham Nash, and they formed Crosby, Stills and Nash. Neil Young joined them, Crosby, Stills, Nash and Young. And recently, David Crosby has always produced, well, they all have produced their solo albums, but David Crosby has produced some really good solo albums over the last year or so. Sadly, he passed away quite recently, but his music lives on. And this is David Crosby, and I hope you enjoy this.

That was the Groundhogs, and two tracks there back to back, Split and Cherry Red. A longest track now, The Great Pink Floyd. The Great Pink Floyd, before Roger Waters left, he composed this track, and they keep on playing it every reincarnation. And I whenever David Gilmour plays solo or Roger Waters plays solo, they always include this track. This is probably the most popular Pink Floyd track of all time, or certainly one of the most popular. Longest track, but I'm sure you've heard this many times before. This is the Great Pink Floyd, originally Roger Waters' track, but it has been sort of adapted, or over the years. And this is Comfortably Numb.

So that was Pink Floyd and Comfortably Numb. Time to go time. Last track now, and I'm going again to select a very fine guitarist called Trevor Rabin from South Africa. Played with the band Yes, also produced some great solo albums, and has done quite a few film scores as well over the years as Trevor Rabin. I saw him with John Anderson of Yes and Rick Wakeman of Yes in Cardiff a few years ago, and absolutely superb. And this track was a solo track of his. It's not a Yes track, it's a solo Trevor Rabin track, and it's called Eyes of Love. Hope you enjoyed the show. Thank you very much indeed for listening to Radio BGM with yours truly, Eldon Phillips. Thanks, Laura. No stop.

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2: A mother and her three children killed in a house fire in Bootle, Merseyside, have been named as 36-year-old Alicia Brabin, 16-year-old Leo, 8-year-old Ellis and 7-year-old Prudence Brabin. Merseyside Police and the fire service are investigating the cause, while a fifth person was taken to hospital with burns. Police are investigating footage appearing to show far-right activist Danny Tomo slashing a migrant dinghy with a knife. Hampshire police say they are conducting inquiries after the video emerged online.
3: Right, we're in English territory. This is England. This is not France anymore. Okay? Right, get off the boat!
2: In footage on YouTube, he could be seen slashing and stabbing the dinghy after a crew member boarded to apparently take the vessel back to France. Meanwhile, the Home Secretary has ordered an urgent review after a second migrant boat in 2 days reached the Kent coast without being intercepted. Shabana Mahmood has said the failure to intercept the boats was not acceptable. 21 people were detained after the boat landed at Samfire Ho near Dover yesterday afternoon. The deal to hand back the Chagos Islands to Mauritius can't go ahead without American support, according to the Defense Secretary. It's after US President Donald Trump described the agreement as terrible. Wes Streeting said multi-million pound payments to Mauritius are on hold while the government reconsiders the plan. And nearly 6 billion people around the globe engaged with the World Cup this summer, but that came with more than 93,000 visible appearances of brands promoting unhealthy food and drink, alcohol and gambling. That's according to experts from the universities of Bristol and Oxford. Dr. Raffaello Rossi is one of them.
4: The more advertising you see, the more likely you are to do this. So in this case, to consume unhealthy food, to start betting, or to start drinking alcohol. And then we know, of course, following that, there will be an increased chance of harm.
2: FIFA says the money raised will be put back into the game. That's the latest from Radio News Hub. I'm Johnny Holmes.
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very warm welcome along to you. It is fantastic to have your company right here on your very own Radio BGM. I'm Leighton Jones, and over the next hour, we are diving deep into the absolute best in country music. We've got a fantastic mix lined up for you. Everything from those timeless foot-stomping classics to the freshest new tracks straight out of Nashville. Plus, I've got plenty of your favourite features coming up later in the show, so don't go anywhere. Let's get underway this week with Toby Keith, sadly no longer with us, but what a voice. This is the brilliant As Good As I Once Was, right here on the Leighton Jones Country Show.

And there it is, the fantastic Toby Keith with As Good As I Once Was right here on Radio BGM. Honestly, no matter how many times you hear that track, it just never fails to put a smile on your face. Now, if you love staying right on the cutting edge of country music, you're in for an absolute treat tonight. Our featured album for this evening is the brand new record from Luke Bryan. The album's called Signs. It literally just dropped a few days ago now. It was actually on September the 18th, if I remember rightly. And it marks his incredible ninth studio album. Luke has been a massive staple on the scene for years, hosting the CMAs and judging American Idol. But he's always at his best when he's delivering that pure, feel-good country energy. Signs is packed full of that signature charm, and we're going to be spinning tracks from it through the show tonight. To get us started, we are heading straight to the heart of the record. This track perfectly sets the tone for the whole album, blending that modern Nashville polish with a really relatable story. Turn it up loud, here is the title track from the brand new album. This is Luke Bryan with Signs.

That was the title track from our featured album tonight, the brand new one from Luke Bryan. It's called Signs. Absolutely love the direction he's taken with that one. And don't worry, we will be diving back into the record for plenty more tracks later in the show. And we've got an action-packed lineup for you tonight. Coming up, I'll be spinning my hit pick, which this week features a beautiful new single called Lonely Boy from CMA nominee Emily Ann Roberts. It's just dropped a few days ago, and, well, it's just got some incredible fiddle and banjo work. And we've also got our classic honky-tonk anthem to look forward to, and I'll be bringing you The Buzz, packed with the absolute latest news from right across Nashville and the country music world. Right now, though, it's time for a legendary piece of storytelling. Written by the great Tom T. Hall, this track became a massive country and pop crossover smash. While Jenny C. Reilly originally made it a hit in 68, nobody delivers a sassy, small-town takedown quite like this icon. Sit back and enjoy the incredible Dolly Parton.

the iconic Dolly Parton giving us her signature spin on Harper Valley PTA right here on Radio BGM. Nobody tells a small town story quite like she did. Now, keeping things moving tonight, we are turning to two artists who are arguably the biggest names in the country music scene right now. This next track is an absolute masterpiece of modern country storytelling, bringing together the brilliant Riley Green and Ella Langley. There's a lovely little story that I'd like to share with you about this song and how the duet came to be. Riley Green actually wrote this song entirely on his own. He originally intended to pitch the female part to another artist, so he called up his tour mate, Ella, and asked her to just swing by the studio to lay down a quick guide vocal. Well, Ella showed up straight from her house wearing a casual sweatsuit, stepped up to the microphone and absolutely crushed it on the very first take. Riley said the moment he heard her voice blending with his, he knew right then and there that he couldn't pitch it to anyone else. It serves as the perfect emotional follow-up, really, to their massive hit, You Look Like You Love Me. This has been flying high at the very top of the country charts, and it is a beauty. This is Riley Green featuring Ella Langley with the incredible Don't Mind If I Do.

what a beautiful sound. Honestly, their voices work so perfectly well together, don't they? That was Riley Green and Ella Langley with their hit Don't Mind If I Do. Right, it's time now on the Leighton Jones Country Show for a staple of the programme. It's time for my Honky Tonk Anthem. Every week we dig out a track that defines the very spirit of a traditional country dance hall. And this week we are throwing it back to December 91 for an absolute masterpiece by the newly inducted Country Music Hall of Famer John Anderson. Now, this is a fantastic piece of songwriting that tells the story of a tavern regular. It went all the way to number one on the Billboard Hot Country Charts back in 92, sparking one of the greatest career comebacks in country music history. So buy a round, clear a space on the floor, and turn up a true classic. This is John Anderson with our honky-tonk anthem, Straight Tequila Night.

the honky tonk anthem for this week, the legendary John Anderson with Straight Tequila Night, right here on Radio BGM. An absolute masterclass in country songwriting, and what a voice. Now let's head right back to our featured album of the week. We are diving back into the brand new record from Luke Bryan. It's called Signs, which just hit the airwaves a few days ago, actually. It was released on September the 18th. And for this next track, Luke has teamed up with arguably one of the biggest powerhouses in modern country music, the one and only Luke Combs. And when you get two titans named Luke on the same track, you just know it's going to be something special. Fans have been buzzing about this powerhouse pairing ever since the tracklist was announced. It brings together Luke Bryan's classic smooth charm with that gritty, soulful vocal that Luke Combs is famous for. It's a brilliant feel-good anthem about holding on to the good times and the people who matter most. Get ready for a massive double helping of Nashville royalty. This is Luke Bryan and Luke Combs with the fantastic Finders Keepers.

Luke Bryan and Luke Combs with Finders Keepers, another fantastic track from our featured album this week, Signs. Two of the biggest voices in the business on one track, and they absolutely nailed it. And if you're loving the new record, stick around because I still have got one more track to play for you from it before we wrap up the show today. Right now, though, it's time for our next big feature of the hour. We are slowing things down just a touch because it's time for our country love song. This week, we are turning the spotlight on the incredibly talented Chris Bandy and his breakthrough masterpiece. So, dim the lights for this one. Here is Chris Bandy with the beautiful Man Enough Now, right here on the Leighton Jones Country Show.

was Chris Bandy with our featured country love song for this week, the beautiful Man Enough Now, right here on Radio BGM, a stellar track about growing up and being ready for the real thing. Definitely hits you right in the feelings. Now, coming up next, we have got a brand new track from a man who possesses one of the most distinctive, richest voices in all of music. It's the fantastic Darius Rucker. Long before Darius completely conquered the country world with massive anthems like Wagon Wheel, he was making music history in a totally different genre. Back in the

royalty to a bona fide Grand Ole Opry country star. But his soulful tone bridges the gap perfectly. This brand new solo single from Darius drops recently. Darius has been calling it his love letter to America, and it's an incredibly moving song about hope, perseverance, and holding on to love and truth during uncertain times. It's guaranteed to lift your spirits. Here is Darius Rucker with his gorgeous new single, I Believe, on the Leighton Jones Country Show.

what an amazing voice Darius Rucker there with I Believe, right here on Radio BGM. Honestly, whether he's singing 90s rock anthems or beautiful country ballads, that soulful baritone of his just gets you every single time. Now, we're staying firmly with the brand new music because it's time for my hit pick. Now, every week I single out one fresh track that I'm completely obsessed with. And this week's crown goes to the incredibly talented Emily Ann Roberts. Now, you might remember Emily from her fantastic run as the runner-up on The Voice America under Blake Shelton's mentorship, where she blew everyone away with her traditional country roots. And her brand new single, Lonely Boy, just dropped only a few days ago. It's a brilliantly clever and up-tempo track. I think you're going to absolutely love this one. Turn the radio up. This is my hit pick for this week, Emily Ann Roberts with the gorgeous Lonely Boy.

That was Emily Ann Roberts with my hit pick for this week, the incredibly gorgeous Lonely Boy. Truly, what a beautiful song. The musicianship on that track is just out of this world. Right then, it's time for us to head directly over to Nashville and around the world, because it's time for The Buzz. This is where we round up the biggest stories and pieces of gossip making waves in the country music world this week. First up, the industry is absolutely buzzing over the CMA Awards nominations that have just dropped a few days ago. And what a year it is for the women of country. Rising star Ella Langley is absolutely leading the pack with an unbelievable 9 nominations, which is just massive for her. Meanwhile, a country icon, Miranda Lambert, is hot on her heels with 7 nominations. And speaking of massive cross-genre pairings, the gossip columns are losing their minds over the Queen of Country, Lainey Wilson. It's just been officially announced that Lainey is set to cross over into the pop world next May, joining none other than Harry Styles as the opening act for his huge 2-night run in Toronto. She's the very first modern country star to open for him, so that is going to be a hot ticket. And finally, the Country Music Association has officially confirmed that the incredible Lainey Wilson will be returning to host the 60th annual CMA Awards this coming November, live from Nashville's Bridgestone Arena. This marks her 3rd year in a row hosting the show. And she will be presenting solo once again. She did such a fantastic job holding down the fort by herself last year, so they've handed her the reins again for this huge anniversary milestone. And since she's the woman of the hour, it's only right we play her next. This is a high energy anthem showcasing her incredible gritty vocals. Turn it up. This is Lainey Wilson with the fantastic Can't Sit Still.

Wilson with Can't Sit Still, and you know what? With everything she has going on, from those 9 CMA nominations to a tour with Harry Styles, she certainly can't sit still at the moment. Right, so the hour's flying by, isn't it? Which means it's time for the final track from our featured album this week. We are heading back one last time to Luke Bryan's brand new record called Signs. To close out our feature tonight, I picked a track that is just vintage Luke Bryan. It's got that perfect, infectious rhythm, as incredibly catchy hook, and a massive dose of that trademark country boy charm that made us all fall in love with his music in the first place. If you've ever known a city girl who completely fell in love with the country lifestyle, this track was written just for you. This is the ultimate feel-good way to wrap up our spotlight on the new album. From Signs, here is Luke Bryan with the fantastic Country and She Knows It.

That was Luke Bryan with Country and She Knows It, wrapping up our look at his brand new album, Signs. Now, as we head into the final minutes of the show, it's time for an absolute masterpiece of country history from the Queen of Country Pop, Shania Twain. Released back in 1995 on the Woman in Me album, this track became Shania's very first number one smash hit and completely changed the game with its sassy stomp clap energy. Turn the volume up for a total classic. Here is Shania Twain with Any Man of Mine.

0: that was the brilliant Shania Twain with Any Man of Mine. Well, that is just about it for me this week. Thank you so much for your company right here on Radio BGM. We're going to play out with the legendary Kenny Rogers and his beautiful 1979 number one smash, She Believes in Me. From myself, Leighton Jones, take care and keep loving country.
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2: A mother and her three children killed in a house fire in Bootle on Tuesday have been named by Merseyside Police as 36-year-old Alicia Brabin, 16-year-old Leo Brabin, 8-year-old Ellis Brabin and 7-year-old Prudence Brabin. The family of those killed in the house fire have said they were loved beyond measure. Merseyside Police and the fire service are investigating the cause, while a fifth person was taken to hospital with burns. The RAF has temporarily paused its high-speed Hawk fighter jet training after two pilots ejected from their aircraft moments before it crashed and narrowly missed homes. The Hawk T2 aircraft had been flying out of the RAF Valley Station on Anglesey when it plummeted to the ground in a nearby area. The pilots are being treated for injuries. Scotland's Drug and Alcohol Minister, Marie Todd, has insisted her eye is on the ball. It's after the number of drugs deaths in the country surged to over 1,000 last year.
3: So there is absolutely no getting away from how painful it is to be standing here in front of you today and looking at a rise in drugs deaths. There is absolutely, I am not shying away from responsibility.
2: The UK's dispute with Argentina over the Falkland Islands has escalated after the UK government accused Buenos Aires of wholly unacceptable obstruction and harassment. The diplomatic slapdown came after Argentina's President Javier Milei declared his country's claim to the South Atlantic archipelago was a national cause. And the Prime Minister says the UK would use its presidency of the G20 group of advanced economies to push for international agreement on AI.
4: In a divided world, we have the ability to bring people together, and we will. We are going to step into that role, and we are going to start with one of the most significant challenges and opportunities of our age, frontier AI.
2: Andy Burnham wants the UK to lead the world in developing a set of rules to prevent the spread of rogue artificial intelligence. That's the latest from Radio News Hub. I'm Johnny Holmes.
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0: Here's Alex, pedalling off to work. And here's Nikki, driving off for a morning coffee. You know the drill, Nikki. Allow at least 1.5 metres when overtaking cyclists, or more if driving over 30 miles per hour. And for horse riders, like Joe on Daisy here, slow down to under 10 miles per hour and allow at least 2 metres. Whoever you meet, travel like you know them. Think, follow the highway code and let's help keep everyone safe. The highway code rules may vary in Northern Ireland.
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2: 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I'll be playing 3 number 1s back-to-back, 3 tracks from my 80s album of the week, and the very popular 80s themed half hour after the news at 9 p.m. So, dust off your leg warmers and come for a spin in my DeLorean. 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
2: The RAF has temporarily paused Hawk jet training after two pilots ejected moments before their aircraft crashed near Holmes on Anglesey. The pilots suffered minor injuries and are being treated. The Hawk T2 aircraft had been flying out of the RAF Valley Station on Anglesey when it plummeted to the ground. An investigation is underway. Police are investigating footage appearing to show far-right activist Danny Tomo slashing a migrant dinghy with a knife. Hampshire police say they are conducting inquiries after the video emerged online.
3: Right, we're in English territory, this is England, this is not France anymore, okay? Right, move it. Oh, get off the boat!
2: In footage on YouTube, he could be seen slashing and stabbing the dinghy after a crew member boarded to apparently take the vessel back to France. A mother and her three children killed in a house fire in Bootle, Merseyside, have been named as 36-year-old Alicia Brabin, 16-year-old Leo, 8-year-old Ellis and 7-year-old Prudence Brabin. Their family says they were loved beyond measure and described the loss as unimaginable. Merseyside police and the fire service are investigating the cause, while a fifth person was taken to hospital with burns. The Home Secretary has ordered an urgent review after a second migrant boat in 2 days reached the Kent coast without being intercepted. Shabana Mahmood said the failure to intercept the boats was not acceptable. 21 people were detained after the boat landed at Samphire Ho near Dover yesterday afternoon. And experts say this summer's World Cup brought with it the advertising of harmful products.
4: One of the main issues we found was that a lot of advertising FIFA used in their feed was broadcasted to countries where this was illegal. So, for example, alcohol consumption in over 10 countries is illegal. So this is quite some serious issues, and we think somebody needs to step up.
2: That's Dr. Raphael Rossi from the University of Bristol. FIFA told us in a statement most of the money raised will be put back into the game. That's the latest from Radio News Hub. I'm Johnny Holmes.
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2: A mother and her three children killed in a house fire in Bootle on Tuesday have been named by Merseyside Police as 36-year-old Alicia Brabin, 16-year-old Leo Brabin, 8-year-old Ellis Brabin and 7-year-old Prudence Brabin. The family of those killed in the house fire have said they were loved beyond measure. Merseyside Police and the fire service are investigating the cause, while a fifth person was taken to hospital with burns. The RAF has temporarily paused its high-speed Hawk fighter jet training after two pilots ejected from their aircraft moments before it crashed and narrowly missed homes. The Hawk T2 aircraft had been flying out of the RAF Valley Station on Anglesey when it plummeted to the ground in a nearby area. The pilots are being treated for injuries. Scotland's Drug and Alcohol Minister, Marie Todd, has insisted her eye is on the ball. It's after the number of drugs deaths in the country surged to over 1,000 last year.
3: So there is absolutely no getting away from how painful it is to be standing here in front of you today and looking at a rise in drugs deaths. There is absolutely, I am not shying away from responsibility.
2: The UK's dispute with Argentina over the Falkland Islands has escalated after the UK government accused Buenos Aires of wholly unacceptable obstruction and harassment. The diplomatic slapdown came after Argentina's President Javier Milei declared his country's claim to the South Atlantic archipelago was a national cause. And the Prime Minister says the UK would use its presidency of the G20 group of advanced economies to push for international agreement on AI.
4: In a divided world, we have the ability to bring people together, and we will. We are going to step into that role, and we are going to start with one of the most significant challenges and opportunities of our age, frontier AI.
2: Andy Burnham wants the UK to lead the world in developing a set of rules to prevent the spread of rogue artificial intelligence. That's the latest from Radio News Hub. I'm Johnny Holmes.
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2: The RAF has temporarily paused Hawk jet training after two pilots ejected moments before the aircraft crashed near to homes on Anglesey. The pilots suffered minor injuries and have been treated. An investigation is underway. Police are investigating footage appearing to show far-right activist Danny Tomo slashing a migrant dinghy with a knife. Hampshire Police say they're conducting inquiries after the video emerged online.
3: Right, we're in English territory. This is England. This is not France anymore. Okay? Get off the boat!
2: A mother and her three children killed in a house fire in Birtle on Merseyside have been named as 36-year-old Alicia Brabin, 16-year-old Leo, 8-year-old Ellis and 7-year-old Prudence. Merseyside Police and the Fire Service are investigating the cause. And only half of people being treated by their GP for high blood pressure have it under control, according to new data for England. Research from the University of Oxford found that most people across England with the condition are unaware they have it. That's the latest from Radio News Hub. I'm Jules Eastbridge.
4: Before you start packing the luggage in your suitcase, Fairgold would like to help you pack more cash into your wallet. And if you request our free selling pack, you could receive extra holiday spending money directly into your bank account in as little as 48 hours. So text FAIR to 80800 or visit fairgold.co.uk.